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favorite chats with your favorite country artists, Chris Jansen and some from Jason Aldean tonight. Chris Jansen coming up in two songs. Here's Luke Holmes, One Number Away.

0: Say so. Fresh off another high-octane live run, Chris Jansen's here.
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0: Okay, so me and Abir, this is one of my favorite stories to talk about on the radio. I love your wife. She is just like one of my favorite people out there.
2: Thank you.
0: And she's the one who told you, come on, Chris, let's, like, because I know you write a lot of really deep material.
2: I do.
0: And just naturally. Yes. And she's the one who got you to just write a party song like Me and a Beer, right?
2: Correct. Yeah. I'm a songwriter, I like to say. So I naturally go to slow, sappy, and sentimental. But she said, you got to go, can you please just bring home something that's somewhere between good vibes and fix a drink? And I said, it's not as easy as you think. I mean, honestly, songs like those three to the consumer seem the easiest to write. But for me, personally, they're the hardest to write because they're almost so simple that they're too simple. And

0: some, I don't know. My personality is so different when I wake up to go write songs that I don't just naturally go, hey, let's write good vibes today, or hey, shucking, jiving, let's wrap me in a beer today. It's just not who I am naturally. So I morph into it, of course, once the song gets going. But, you know, we got in there, me and my co-writers, and we started playing around with instruments, and me and a beer came up, and I thought, well, that sounds exactly like somewhere between Fix the Drink and Good Vibes. Let's go with it. And we had it done in 15, 20 minutes and walked out.
1: What's something that, in the process of putting that song together, that nobody knows about?
0: Probably that I sing mostly all my hits I've sang one time. I just sing them. I don't even write it down. I just sing them.
1: So you just crack the mic open, hit record, and
0: start
1: one take?
0: Start saying stuff, yeah.
1: Wow.
0: I mean, really, it's weird. But I don't... I write all my own songs, but I don't write my own songs. Like, I don't write them down or type them down. They're all up here. So the only other person I ever knew that historically they said did that was Ronnie Van Zant. And I'm not comparing myself. I'm just naturally...
1: What is that about you?
0: I don't know. I think I just hate my phone, and I hate typing on it. I hate talking on it, and I hate writing stuff down. It takes too long. It takes so long to write something down. So I like writing letters, but I don't like writing songs down. I just like to, I don't know, my brain just works faster, and I have a telepathic memory, I guess would be the right word for it, for lyrics.
1: Uh-huh.
0: And I can just...
1: So you can literally just lay on the couch and write a song in your head,
0: yes,
1: and remember everything that you wrote.
0: Yeah, and go over to the piano and play it.
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0: 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Hello, we're Big D and Bubba from The Morning Show. 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
1: 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I'm Bev Rainey.
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2: 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It's Big D and Bubba. Make sure you're waking up with us tomorrow morning. What's it going to be? More music, more laughs?
3: Yeah.
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favorite conversations with country artists all throughout the week this week. More with Chris Jansen coming up. Kane Brown's going to be on the show soon. Here he is with Woman.

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1: 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Keith Urban is on the show.
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2: Did you choose which songs went on the album, or was there a committee?
3: 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I mean, Flow State's the perfect title for the album because everything had flow. Yeah, everything.
2: So if you could take a youngster who's never heard Yacht Rock before, somebody that you're just introducing to this whole new world of music, and say they've only listened to country music their entire life, and you had to pick one song on that album to get them hooked, which one would you tell them to listen to
3: probably
2: first?
3: Steal Away. I mean, it's the same reason I wanted to open the record with it. It's just the tempo, the chords, the instrumentation, the melody, lyrically, thematically, everything about it really captures the spirit of what's going to come after it.
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Chris Jansen just built his dream home, and I'm going to let you hear part of the combo I had with him about it coming up in two songs. Right now,

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0: So, you're working on being a better person. You are definitely working on your property and your dream come true property.
2: Thanks for asking.
0: I want to hear all about it because you just built a new house right next to the water.
2: Yeah.
0: How's that process been for you? And I know from the very beginning of your journey up until this point, because this matters to you. This is one of the things that matters most in your life. Your faith, your wife, your children, and your property.
2: Yeah, you're right. And hunting and fishing, you know.
0: And hunting and fishing.
2: Which is part of the property.
0: Property,
2: but,
0: yep.
2: Well, thanks for asking. It's a great privilege and honor to tell you that we just built our first house together as a married couple. We're going on 16 years of marriage this year, so it took us 16 years of hard work to get it, and it's not that long, but it's a long time, and we just worked our butts off and saved and saved and saved, and I'm just grateful, you know, I'm just grateful in every way. I really am. We built the house ourselves, my wife and I. We have a great team of subs. I mean, you don't do it exactly. Yeah. You don't do it just yourself. You don't go out there and hammer every nail, but I mean, we have a great team around us, but we don't have a general contractor or nothing. We are the general contractor, so we did it ourselves. So we learned everything walking through it. It was somewhat easy, somewhat super hard. But overall, I think easier than most people think it would be.
0: Yeah.
2: If you know what you want and you have a vision. And so I always wanted like a traditional big columns, old South plantation house, like you would see like in The Notebook,
0: mm-hmm.
2: or you would see just in any history book. I wanted something like that, and so we built a modern one, and some of my kids' friends showed up the other day, and they were like, "Oh my gosh, this looks like The Notebook house." So that was a nice compliment.
0: Yeah.
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14: 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All right, and calibrating. All right, we're good. Everything's good. Everything functions.
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14: I don't know, just go with it, man.
15: Bubba literally just pressed the button. Said, okay, yeah, we're good. All right, come on back. Yeah, you're good. Come on. Yeah, you're good. 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
16: 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One, two, three.
15: 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Yes. All right, sir. Thank you.
13: Thanks. Awesome.
15: All right.
13: Oh, nice.
14: All right, brother. You have a good one.
13: Thank you.
14: Take care. Bye-bye.
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And if you watch the music video, make sure you keep an eye out for Riley Green's puppy making an appearance. 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

you know, Chris Jansen is an avid hunter, and so I had to ask him the question, how does he skin a deer? What'd he tell me? Two songs away from that answer. Here's Bailey Zimmerman and Religiously.

0: He's bringing us that Grand Ole Opry spirit he's known for. Chris Jansen's on the show.
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0: Okay, so I was just in this debate with somebody the other day. What's the fastest way to skin a deer?
2: Fastest way to skin a deer. Oh, I don't skin deer. Actually,
0: yeah.
2: No. I don't skin deer. It's kind of gross, but I just peel the hide from, I just split down the back and peel the hide sideways like this. So I never actually skin the whole deer. You can get all the, you can get every bit of meat that you need doing it that way. You don't have to get really that dirty.
0: I hadn't thought about it from that approach.
2: Yeah. So, I mean, I guess it's theoretically
0: still. So I argued air compressor the other day.
2: Well, it's theoretically still skinning a deer.
0: Yeah.
2: You're still doing it. It's still the process of doing it. You're just not doing it the traditional, hang it up by the legs and pull the skin and do it like a rabbit. It's not the same thing.
0: Huh. All right. I'm going to actually look that up now.
2: I just do it piece by piece.
0: Okay.
2: Yeah. So, whatever.
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9: Hello, Langley in the studio with us. It is wild in here. We got cats and dogs and the whole thing. You get your dogs from the pound?
10: So animals have just always been such a big part of my life, and I've always wanted to.
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10: Yeah, I did.
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10: That was really my first audience, honestly. I played a lot of I'm not kidding you. I'd crawl up to the top of our barn and put my headphones on and have my little CD player strapped to my pants, whatever I was wearing.
9: Yeah,
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11: 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Oh, she's out singing to the cows again.
9: There she is.
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10: live,
11: those
10: when you
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Got a chance to chat with Chris Jansen about his kiddos. That coming up in two songs. Been getting a ton of requests for this tonight. It's Ella Langley, Weren't for the Wind.

0: The guy who's got energy for days on stage, Chris Jansen, is here.
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0: Okay, I gotta ask your kids. Your daughter, national cheerleader champion.
2: Twice national, yeah.
0: That's crazy.
2: Yeah, it is crazy. What's crazier is the people that go to those cheer competitions. They're like legitimately crazy. But
0: And I don't really picture Kelly being one of those moms
2: No, God, no. And they have these like group chats and everything. And like, of course, you have to be on them, sort of, I guess, if you're a mom. Dads are probably on them too. I'm definitely not. But she has to, unfortunately, be on them sometimes just because of, you know, just scheduling and things like that. But because everything's so app-driven now, and we hate doing that. We hate apps and this and that. And you got to have your phone for everything. It's stupid.
0: Yeah.
2: It's, what happened to picking up a phone or pushing a button? So anyway, we laugh about it all the time. But these adults are like fighting each other and like for seats and stuff. And like, I'm sitting here all day long. I'm like, great. Like, who wants to sit here for 10 hours? But my kid is a 2-time national champion. She's an incredible cheerleader, and her team is great. And I just can't say enough good things about it. I take a lot of pride in that. She takes a lot of pride in it, so I take a lot of pride in it.
0: Super athletic, and then your son is going up on stage with you these days.
2: Yeah. My youngest son, Jesse, he sings a lot, and he sings when he wants to. I don't know that that's going to be his calling. As a matter of fact, I hope it's not. I say that positively. He's a great golfer, and he really is a great golfer. And he keeps saying, I want to be a golfer, so I would rather usher that. I don't wish the music business upon anyone.
0: Interesting.
2: At all. So I want him to sing for fun. I want him, when he does music, if he does music, I want him to do it strictly for fun. Because if he wants to make money doing it, it's not going to be a problem. He'll be able to make money just like that. No problem. But I would rather him if he's going to be a career guy, I'd rather him do something like golf or, you know, people always say, I want my kid to be a doctor or a lawyer, which is fine. I want Georgia to be a trial lawyer. She's great at arguing. I tell her all the time, if you want to go to law school, Dad will send you to the best one possible, period. No problem. And, I mean, I would love to do that. You want your kids to have better than you had, you know?
0: Yeah.
2: I mean, that was just never in the cards for me.
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9: Jordan Davis is in the studio, and I think for the first time ever, I think possibly, we're not going to mention your beard.
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0: Show. Just want to say thanks for being a part of the crew and always being here listening. 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

Looks like Jelly Roll's going to be taking a bit of a hiatus soon, getting some downtime. He doesn't actually have any more concerts scheduled after Post Malone. So, going to, you know, deal with the hurt, do a little healing after the divorce and all that. Good for him. He needs to do that. Here's Halfway to Hell.

me possibly the best advice about golfing I have heard yet as I'm trying to learn it. Find out what he said in two songs. Here's Luke Combs, Sleepless in a Hotel Room on Country Nights Live.

0: He sung everything from Buy Me a Boat to Me and a Beer. 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
0: I went golfing for the first time the other day. Not that great at it, but I felt like for my first time, I learned a lot. Mm-hmm. What's the number one advice you would give to somebody who's just learning how to golf?
2: Oh, probably don't. Yeah.
0: Thanks for stopping me before I start.
2: Listen, I'm just a realist. And I just say it like it is. If people ask, here's a question I get a lot, not to change the narrative, but they say a lot, hey, what kind of advice would you give for somebody who really wants to be a songwriter? Mm-hmm. Well, are you? No?
0: Mm-hmm.
2: Cool, don't.
0: That's what I tell everybody about radio.
2: Well, it's true. We've got enough of them. We got some good luck beating the best Nashville songwriters. Good luck.
0: Right.
2: Good luck. And, I mean, they're just the best. Unless you're born to do it, just be real. Mm-hmm. Do what you're born to do, not what you think you might have thought you might want to do. It's like, come on, man. It's okay to be a dreamer, but let's dream realistically. Same with golf.
0: Mm-hmm.
2: I always say, like, my kid has natural talent. He's not a great golfer, but he's really good.
0: Okay.
2: And I don't know anything about golf, so I can't judge it. But I can tell you this. If I see an 11 or 12-year-old smashing a ball far on the driving range farther than most grown men who are standing out there smoking cigars and drinking beer, yeah, there's something to that.
0: Yeah.
2: And if other men who are great golfers are looking at my kid going, gosh, he's really good. Is he in lessons somewhere? No. I mean, I don't live in Orlando. We're just traveling here and my kid's burning these golf balls down the fairway like John Daly. Like, there's something to that. So I would say, if you're not a great golfer, don't do it probably, because I'm a terrible golfer. I mean, it's bad, pathetically bad. I can hit balls on the driving range all day and look like the best you've ever seen, and I can smack them far. When I get on the golf course, I'm like, I fall apart. It's like, I might as well not have any kneecaps and any arms. It's just, it's embarrassing.
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15: 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We love the show. 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So I posted this thing and it started growing. I had so many people hit me up thinking I was going to do Survivor that it actually led to the Survivor casting guy reached out to me and asked about it. And maybe down the road somewhere. I don't know. It's hardcore, man. 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
15: and get canceled.
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day, Potts Farm was a place to go. Load a truck up, hit the dirt road. Jump the barbed wire, spread the word. Light the bonfire and call the girls. King in the can and the Marlboro man. Jack and Jim were a few good men. 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Ain't it funny how rumors spread? 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Man, that talk is getting old. 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Watch your mouth. 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I'm tired of talking, man. Y'all ain't listening. Them old dirt

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Want to find out what Chris Jansen said annoys his wife the most? That's coming up two songs away from now. Here's Kane Brown and Woman on Country Nights Live.

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0: What's the one thing that just absolutely annoys Kelly about you?
2: About me?
0: Yeah.
2: I think the fact that I just don't care what people think, I think that probably annoys her the most.
0: Really?
2: Oh, yeah. I think that's what
0: that's
2: she's
0: why like. I always tell everybody, he's like my peeps, because you Thank just you. Don't care. You're authentically who you are.
2: Well, thanks. I really, truly don't. I used to care. I think everybody used to care until they hit a certain age and then just don't care. Yeah. But I think that's what she's most attracted to, and I think that's what annoys her the most as well. I think part of that, like, attitude kind of, like, in the beginning, 16 years ago, was part of the reason that she was attracted to me, probably.
0: Uh-huh.
2: You know, and I think that it's also the part that annoys her the most, because I cannot be wrangled. It's like the song Wild Horses, like, not to throw music into it, but we wrote that together. And, I mean, wild horses were never meant to be tamed, and I am that. Yeah. That's it. I just beat my own drum, period.
0: Yeah.
2: I beat my own drum. I also, like, if I'm being honest, like, and she's guilty of it too, we don't listen very well, like, especially when we're talking. Like, she gets so distressed. I'll be like, hey, look at this. She's like, she'll be on her phone going, wow, that's really cool. and I'm the same way. And I'm like, did you listen to me? She's like, what? And I'm like, yeah, okay. So I do the same thing with her all the time. It's
0: that's
2: normal.
0: That's 16 years of marriage. That's normal.
2: That was on day one of marriage.
0: I mean, God.
2: We've always been the same people. But, like, I think that, like, a lot of times she'll go, you know, I've told you 3 times. And I'll say, I know, but I wasn't listening. That's all.
0: You've got to say, can you repeat that back to me?
2: I honestly just say I wasn't listening. And then if she ever does get annoyed, one thing I'm proud of is that we don't fight.
0: Yeah.
2: We get along really good. We get irritated with each other sometimes, which is normal. And you got to do that. But when she gets irritated, I get turned on, which is awful for her. So it's never, there. It's impossible to fight.
0: How do you have children?
2: It's impossible to fight, because it's like, when you love someone like that, it's pretty impossible. And my kids the other day, it's so funny. I said something like, God, you're so sexy. And

0: And my daughter was like, that is so gross. And she had her friends with her. And her friends started giggling. And I and Kelly literally at the same time spoke up and said, if we're fighting, you're mad. If we're loving, you're mad. I mean, what are we supposed to do here? So, but such is life, you know. Yeah. But I don't know. That'd be a good question for her next time you see her. What is the most annoying thing that I do? But I would guess that would probably be it.
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Luke Bryan's got new music in our future, and he's already teasing one of those songs on social media. Got to hear a bunch more from him at his house the other day. So good, so good. Here's Country and She Knows It on Country Nights Live.

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It's Bev Rainey with Bev Rainey. If you want to see the visuals of all of your favorite country artists on the show, all week long we're playing some of my favorite interviews. You can just scroll through our socials, Instagram, Facebook, TikTok, and check out all the video too. Here's Hudson Westbrook.

special for you and revisiting some of my favorite conversations with all your favorite country artists. Coming up in two songs more with Chris Jansen. Here's Hardy, Eric Church, Morgan Wallen, and Tim McGraw. MacArthur. My name.

0: He's an electric showman on stage and an avid outdoorsman. Chris Jansen joins us.
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0: All right, we've got some quick questions for you.
2: Sure.
0: Beer or bourbon?
2: Bourbon.
0: River morning or stage lights at night?
2: Always river.
0: Yeah.
2: Always.
0: So I think I know the answer to this next one. Loud crowd or quiet porch?
2: Quiet porch. I got a great front porch, by the way. 26 foot tall, 12 foot wide, deep, and
0: I would never go inside.
2: 30 something wide.
0: Wow.
2: And brick. It's awesome.
0: I would never go inside.
2: Yeah, I don't.
0: I would just live on the porch.
2: I don't go inside. I literally just smoke my brain to death on cigars in the front porch and rock and rock chair.
0: Nice.
2: I do it all the time.
0: That's the life. NASCAR speed or fishing stillness?
2: That's a good one. Now, I would have to say NASCAR speed. Yeah, I like to keep things moving. I get a little bored.
0: One word that describes your life right now.
2: Blessed. Happy. I've got many words to describe it. Blessed, happy, peaceful. Peaceful.
0: It's rare you hear somebody say that.
2: Oh, well, it's true. I'm just blessed, happy, and peaceful. I mean, really. And that's all I know to say. Blessed, happy, peaceful. Can't say it in one word. Got to use three.
0: On that note, perfect way to end.
2: Well, thanks. Great to be here with you.
0: Always good to have you.
2: Thank you.
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0: 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Hello, we're Big D and Bubba from The Morning Show. 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

There was a little girl who went viral after singing with Lainey Wilson on stage. She's 10 years old. She has a medical condition. Her name is Riley Clark, R-Y-L-E-E Clark. Look her up. 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

So what did Jason Aldean tell me about remaking Dust on the Bottle with David Lee Murphy for his Songs About Us album? Find out in two songs. Here's Bailey Zimmerman with Rockin' a Hard Place.

0: The name, the voice, the superstar. 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
0: Well, we've got the new version of Dust on the Bottle with David Lee Murphy. Yeah. When I heard that, I was like, go, Jace, go, Jace. Yes, you picked the greatest song.
2: Well, and you know, the thing, one of the reasons we did that was because, you know, 90s country is having this big resurgence,
0: yeah.
2: You know, and I'm not going to go cut a 90s country record, but I already did the 90s country thing in the 90s, you know what I mean? I was there and playing the clubs and playing all these songs, but Dust on the Bottle last year was the 30-year anniversary from when that song came out.
0: 30 years yeah, already?
2: I think it came out in 95. I was a senior in high school, and so I was playing the clubs back then and playing that song, and been friends with David Lee for ever, 20-plus years, and probably almost 30 years now, and you know, and he was one of the first guys I wrote with when I came to town. He wrote Big Green Tractor for us.
0: Yeah.
2: And so it was cool to play that song. It was 30-year anniversary, and, you know, 90s, like I said, 90s country is having a little resurgence, so we just figured it'd be a cool thing to have on the record.
0: Any songs on the album that he wrote?
2: Loving Me Too Long, I think he was on that one for sure. And I'm looking at the track list again. I don't know, 20 songs, I can't keep up.
0: Yeah, no kidding.
2: But he's been a huge part of my career over the years, and, you know, he's had Miss That Girl off of one of the records, I know. I mean, just tons of album cuts and then some big singles too.
0: Yeah.
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3: Hello, Langley in the studio with us. 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We got cats and dogs and the whole thing. You get your dogs from the pound?
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0: WSM, it's Big D and Bubba. Make sure you're waking up with us tomorrow morning. What's it going to be? More music, more laughs?
1: Yeah.
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His name is actually Cole Rainey Swindell, and he named his little girl last year when she was born Rainey Swindell. I love that. Cole Swindell's officially a girl dad. Here's the song about it.

0: Chase Matthew, super grateful for Keith Urban in his life.
1: It's such a learning experience being out with Keith. He's such a legend, and his team is A1. Every move they make is calculated, and they know exactly what they're doing. And I know that we've learned so much. I'm so grateful for Keith to be so supportive and just arms wide open.
0: Keith Urban has helped so many new artists along the way, just like he was helped. I love it. Pay it forward. Here's Holding It Down.

0: Country Nuts Live, it's Bev Rainey, and we are revisiting some of my favorite conversations with your favorite country artists this weekend. Okay, Chris Jansen, one of my favorite peeps. Turns out, Shane Proffitt loves him too.
1: So Chris stands up when we're about halfway across this restaurant. And I'm standing here all awkward for a split second, and I'm like, well, I'm halfway committed. I'm just going to go for it. I kneel down, and I introduce myself, and I tell him what a fan I am. I'm also a songwriter, and it would mean the world to me if you would listen to some of my songs. And he just kind of looks at me for a split second, looks at me kinda like I'm crazy. I don't blame him. But it was just long enough, but just short enough, where it was like kind of awkward, but I couldn't tell if it was going to be or not. Well, his wife that was sitting right beside him, Kelly, spoke up, and she said, well, I'm his music manager. I'm also a music publisher. If you want to send me some original songs, is that a receipt you're holding in your hand? I could write my email down on, and you could send me some originals when we leave here.
0: And Shane Proffitt and Chris Jansen have been buds ever since. I love that pairing. Here's Shane's Long Live Country on Country Nights Live.

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11: Going? This is my first time calling, so I was seeing if I could get through.
12: 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You just wanted to test the system?
13: You made it.
12: All right, hold on. Let's get the approval test meter. All right, and calibrating. All right, we're good. Everything's good. Everything functions.
11: Nice.
12: I don't know, just go with it, man.
13: Bubba literally just pressed the button. Said, okay, yeah, we're good. All right, come on back. Yeah, you're good. Come on. Yeah, you're good. Yeah, keep going.
14: Okay, looks like everything is where it needs to be.
13: Yeah.
14: On the count of three, give me the tone one more time. One, two, three.
13: All right. Yes. All right, sir. Thank you.
11: Thanks. Awesome.
13: All right.
11: Oh, nice. Nice.
12: All right, brother. You have a good one.
11: Thank you.
12: Take care. Bye-bye.
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Country Nights Live, I'm Bev Rainey. Thank you for hanging with us tonight. All week long, don't forget, you get to hear from all of your favorite country stars who have been on the show in the last few months. More tomorrow. I'll leave you with John Morgan, Kid Myself.

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Okay, so I have some good news. It's Friday. Finally, we made it. It's after midnight, brand new day. Glad you're here. 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

0: Honestly, I'm so caught up in my kids being back at school that kind of sounds like an algebraic formula, and I'm not comfortable with that. I'd rather enjoy my Lainey Wilson and not think about math. 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

So if you're wondering why we haven't heard anything about a wedding for Reba and her fiancé Rex Lynn, they're still engaged. Everything's fine. 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Makes sense. 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

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But Big D and Bubba are still right here on the ground with the rest of us. 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

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Primo seats, I'm talking, not like nosebleeds, and meet and greet passes. 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
2: Hello, Langley in the studio with us. It is wild in here. We got cats and dogs and the whole thing. You get your dogs from the pound?
3: So animals have just always been such a big, big part of my life, and I've always wanted to.
2: Did you grow up on a farm at all?
3: Yeah.
2: You did?
3: Yeah, I did.
2: Cattle?
3: That was really my first audience, honestly. I played a lot of I'm not kidding you. I'd crawl up to the top of our barn and put my headphones on and have my little CD player strapped to my pants, whatever I was wearing.
4: Yeah, that's awesome.
3: And just get up there and 200 head of cattle kind of looks like 200 head of people if you went real good.
4: Where's Ella? Oh, she's out singing to the cows again.
2: There she is.
3: Yeah. Well, that was the time. It's like, go outside and don't come back in until we say, you know.
4: Yes, I miss
3: those
4: days.
3: You live in the country, they take advantage of that.
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95.5 WSM's Dave Myers. Speaking of cars and such, there's been a bill introduced to Metro Council that will ban right turns downtown. Maybe a way to keep pedestrians safe.

Sam, you know, Alan Jackson's broken many records over the years, but this one's a big one. He recently celebrated selling 85.5 million records over 35 years. Insane.

Okay, one more chance to win these tickets to see Dwight Yoakam over at the Ryman Auditorium. That show going down November 4th. Our buddy Tyler Reese, as you hook up to win, coming up a little later on this afternoon. 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

0: it's somebody that Bubba's a huge fan of.
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0: Little different, super talented musician. And we'll explain all of it for you tomorrow. And oh my gosh, the heat wave will kick in. Oh, can't wait.

Hey, look, we know you got options. There's a gazillion things you could be doing right now, but you're spending some time with us. We appreciate it. Whether you're working the night shift like me, maybe winding down around the house, whatever you're doing, thanks for listening. Luke Combs coming up shortly. Also, some Clay Walker music right now. George Strait, we're 95.5 WSM.

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0: 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If you're looking to get into a better mood, there's a recent study talking about what foods put you in a better mood. Number one for Americans, tacos, followed by bacon and eggs. Steak coming in third place. Funny thing is, vegetables didn't get a single vote. 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
1: 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She looks great in cheap sunglasses. She looks great in anything.

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A friend of mine sent me this text yesterday about this new place opening up in Nashville called Time Mission. Have you heard about this? Where, like, you and your friends go on 25 different missions, like puzzles, physical challenges. It looks intense, but it looks fun. I don't know. Have you heard about it? Let me know. Hit me up at Dave Myers Radio. I want to hear about it.

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0: hope you're having a great early Friday morning. Thanks for hanging out with us. We're 95.5 WSM. I'm Dave Myers. Looking ahead a bit, we got Dustin Lynch on the way. Thomas Rhett coming up shortly, too. Right now, Hardy, the Chief, Morgan, and Tim McGraw.
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Shout out to Bailey Zimmerman taking some time off the road to focus on family. Wrong with that at all. What's happening? It's Dave. We're 95.5 WSM. This is Jason Aldean.

Brooks and Dunn, Red Clay Strays, Casey Musgraves, the Zach Brown Band. We got tickets to all those shows that you can win right now. 955WSM.com. 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Let's get you hooked up. Here comes Kenny.

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I mean, not, you know, like Superman, Supergirl, or, you know, with wings or anything weird. You're going to fly in an airplane. No, I see this in your future. We're going to give you a huge flyaway giveaway. Trust me, you want to hear about this. Details coming up in less than 10 minutes. 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

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Believe me, we're all in the same boat. But you deserve this. You deserve this trip to Vegas to hang out with Tim McGraw. Let's make it happen for you. Your next shot of winning, Vicky and Bubba, later this morning, 95.5 WSM. 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

95.5 WSM, your home for Big D and Bubba. The fellas on the way after 5 o'clock. Yesterday, they started talking about the lottery, and they listed all the things that you have a better chance of happening than you winning the lottery. Spoilers, just a long list, and some of the items are pretty funny. Check it out on their Instagram, at Big D and Bubba.

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1: Nobody else gives you this kind of variety. We're talking Rhett Akins, Morgan Wallen, Luke Bryan, all on the way shortly. 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

another shot at winning this big Tim McGraw flyaway coming up later on this morning with Big D and Bubba. Going to hook you up with airfare, two-night hotel stay, primo seats, meet and greet passes, the whole thing. Your shot at winning coming up just a bit.

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The streets got busier. 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The only thing that hasn't changed is Nashville wakes up with Big D and Bubba.

The older I get, the more I can relate to that. Time for me to get on out. Thanks for hanging out with us. Leaving you in good company. The Hall of Famers on the way next. Big D and Bubba coming up shortly. Have yourself a fantastic Friday. 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
3: How often do you stop to wonder whether you should share something that's revealing, maybe even embarrassing, with a partner, a friend, or even your boss? In her new book called Revealing, The Underrated Power of Oversharing, behavioral scientist Leslie John says doing just that can help you deepen relationships that are vital to your life. We need people to trust us in order to get things like love, friendship, and career success. That's what she told us. When you make yourself vulnerable by revealing something sensitive, it does make other people trust you. In turn, when you ask someone to reveal something about themselves, showing that interest will generally lead someone to like you more. Why? Because people like to be asked about themselves, she says. It also signals that they are discriminating and choosy, but in a good way. I'm Dr. Sanjay Gupta, helping you live a better life.
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7: 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We got cats and dogs and the whole thing. You get your dogs from the pound?
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8: Yeah, I did.
7: Cattle?
8: That was really my first audience, honestly. 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
9: that's awesome.
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9: Where's Ella? 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
7: There she is.
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9: Yes,
8: I miss those days. 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

0: 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It's Friday.
1: Hello, planet Earth. I'm your announcer, David Angel. It's time to turn them up and wake up the world. 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

0: God said, let there be light, and there was light. And God bless all of you on the good earth.
1: Go for stating.
2: Roger. 73 miles down the road.

0: that
1: it was huge.
0: Wanted, but it, but why it was. It was weird. Like, people get into weird things. Like, even if it's bad, they kind of like, I like this a lot. But do you, though? Are you just kind of making fun?
1: That was a... It actually was a good song, though.
0: No, come
1: on. Was.
0: Why? What? She's not here. She's not listening. You can be honest.
1: All right, let me go.
0: You think...
1: I haven't listened to it in forever. I have not listened to it in maybe a decade.

0: fun.
1: She's out on tour.
0: You know that.
2: Is she really?
0: Yeah, Rebecca Black.
2: Oh, yeah?
1: Gotta get on.
0: Yeah, I would go see her just to hear her sing that song. I wonder if she opens with it or closes with it.
2: Has to.
0: What, close with it?
2: Yeah.
0: Yeah, because you want people to stay for your whole show, and everybody's like, I want to hear my song.
2: It was so bad.

0: But it had a great catchy chorus.
1: Yeah. The thing is that we couldn't say anything because she was a kid, and it made that was kind of weird.
0: Well,
1: so
0: she's not a kid now, and she's on tour.
1: Anyway, it's Friday.
2: Flag waving, hail raising, sons of America. This is a Big D and Bubba show.
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0: Did you guys see the thing this weekend talking about how TikTok is causing actual ticks?
1: No.
0: So apparently they watched hours and hours and hours and hours of TikTok, and there is a surge in teen girls actually experiencing ticks, as in Tourette syndrome ticks.
1: Mm-hmm. 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
0: So they watch all these TikToks of people with Tourette's, and then they end up picking up the ticks.
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0: And it says, hey, everyone, good news. My kids just told me that 6'7 is now cringe. We did it.
1: Woo! Marissa tweets, friendly reminder, all of the actors from Friends are now older than the youngest Golden Girl was in that show's first season. Have a nice day.
0: Jared says, yeah, I do CrossFit. I cross my fingers and hope my pants still fit.
1: And Evan tweets, if you ever leave a conversation with me wondering why I said that weird thing, well, just know that I'm wondering that exact same thing, too.
0: Well, you got a good tweet tag, so we'll see it at Big D and Bubba.
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0: Jason Aldean, Don't Tell On Me with Big D and Bubba. Josh Totofi going to be joining us coming up here a little bit later on this morning. 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
1: Hey there, what's up?
2: Good morning.
1: Hey.
2: I just wanted to call and tell you guys how much I love your show. I listen to it every morning on my way to work. And I really love, guys, I love, love, love how you guys are always light and happy. And I love the fact that you do the Thank God It's Friday. That thing gets me through the week.
0: Oh, like the Friday song. Yeah, the Friday song gets me going too.
2: Love it. Absolutely love it.
0: Well,
2: you're doing a great job.
0: You're a pleasure to talk to. Let me tell you, you are exactly what I needed to hear right now.
2: Well, good. I'm glad because I really do appreciate you guys' music, and the positive feed is always something that I can't stand. Drab. I can't stand people that are always down. And all these radio stations that talk about all this sad stuff, I can't do it. You guys are great.
1: Well, we appreciate you. Thank you very much.
0: You're great.
1: Have a great one. See ya. Bye.
2: Bye.

0: till the end of the earth.
1: Of the earth. That is Ty Myers, and we're Big D and Bubba. Well, we have some big news. Tractor Supply is hooking you up. 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
2: What's the thing you're talking about, the Mustang?
1: Oh, the new Mustang and Camaro, they're coming back with the Camaro. They're bringing it back, but they're bringing it back as a four-door. So it's going to be like they're going to take the pony car and then bump it up a little bit because it opens up the market. You know, like it's who needs a two-seat sports car? It's a very limited market. It's not a whole bunch of people. But they're doing it with the Mustang and the Camaro. They're both putting out a four-door version of their vehicles. And Carson's giving me the weird look on her face.
3: I was fine with the Camaro, but we're a Mustang family, and I don't love this for my father. He trades in and gets a new Mustang every year or two.
1: The renders look pretty good. I've seen the different thing. I'll send it to you so you can send it to your dad. But yeah, it's brilliant. And they're not going to be taking away performance. That's one of the things. They're talking about the Camaro specifically. They were talking about a supercharged V8 with over 700 horsepower in a vehicle that, you know, is going to be able to fit, you know, four or five people comfortably. Yeah, comfortably.
2: That's what it used to be, man. I mean, yeah, there used to be cars. That's, I mean, I've got an old 1970 Chevelle, which is like the muscle car, is a big muscle car.
1: But it's a two-door.
2: But it's a two-door. But back in the day, it's like that's, people went to school in it. Like that was.
3: That's what my dad drove to work every day, his Mustang.
1: Yeah. They had big meetings. I know Ford just had big meetings with all their dealers, you know, where they show all the new stuff. Hey, here's what's coming. Here's something to get excited about. And they showed off the four-door Mustang, and the dealers, they can't say anything as far as pictures or anything like that, but the dealership people are like, okay, this looks hot. It kind of looks, the lines, like the shape, the silhouette of it kind of looks like the Porsche Panamera, which is it's a four-door sports car. So it's going to be an Americanized version of that thought, and I think it's going to be good for American automakers because it's going to bring back the emphasis on muscle. I mean, let's all be honest. We like, that's what America does. We do big engines, go fast really well, and I think it's going to make it acceptable to a lot of families.
3: Yeah, as long as it's still room for my dad's golf clubs.
1: Oh, they'll have more room than he'll ever had.
3: He'll be good.

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1: Hey, Carson, what's up? Good morning.
2: Good morning. Did you guys see the trailer for the Netflix limited series that's coming next month about Lizzie Borden?
1: Why are you quiet?
2: Because I'm so excited for this that I might jump out of my seat if I don't contain myself.
0: You might jump out of your skin.
2: Oh, my gosh. It's what they did this. I don't remember when it came out, but Monster Jeffrey Dahmer. It was the limited series about the they profiled Jeffrey Dahmer and all this information. I honestly never watched that. That's not really my thing. But they're doing the same premise, but Lizzie Borden, the woman who allegedly, but was not found guilty, of murdering her mother and father.
0: I thought she did it, and I thought
2: she was not found guilty, Bubba. She was not. Some justice for Lizzie. I am obsessed with Lizzie. I've been to the house.
1: You're team her.
2: I am team
1: Lizzie.
2: Even
1: though she murdered people.
2: We don't know. Allegedly, her father, who is notoriously a miser, that there were some issues.
0: What kind of word is miser?
2: It's the word they would have used in the 1800s when this happened, Bubba. But no, he was notoriously cheap. And there were rumors that perhaps somebody was upset about finances, that there was a visitor earlier in the day. There was a cousin. There are other suspects you could have looked at.
1: Okay.
2: Perhaps so.
1: Well, I apologize.
2: Thank you. Justice for Lizzie. But I'm actually very excited to see what they uncover, what information. As much as I think I know a lot, I bet they know more. It's coming out September 17th, and I'm already on the edge of my seat. When I tell you, I'm just blocking out. I don't even know how long it is. 8 hours? Cool. Don't talk to me. I may call in sick to work. I don't know.
0: You're going to have to let me know when the Helen Keller monster comes out, because I am still very... That's the one that perplexes me. Like, was she faking it or not?
2: We think she was faking it?
0: There's a big rumor about all that.
2: Oh.
1: Yeah.
2: Oh, wow. All right. Well, you know what? Maybe I'll have to... Look, if y'all are going to get on the Team Lizzie with me, then all right, I'll look it up.
1: Monster, the Lizzie Borden story on Netflix.
2: September 17th.
3: Right. America wakes up to us. That's not small. And neither are we. You're live streaming with Big D and Bubba.
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1: Hello, Langley in the studio with us. It is loud in here. We got cats and dogs and the whole thing. You get your dogs from the pound?
11: So animals have just always been such a big part of my life, and I've always wanted to.
1: Did you grow up on a farm at all?
11: Yeah.
1: You did?
11: Yeah, I did.
1: Cattle?
11: That was really my first audience, honestly. I played a lot of I'm not kidding you. I'd crawl up to the top of our barn and put my headphones on and have my little CD player strap to my pants, whatever I was wearing.
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11: And just get up there and 200 head of cattle kind of looks like 200 head of people if you went real good.
0: Where's Ella? Oh, she's out singing to the cows again.
1: There she is.
11: Yeah. Well, that was the time. It's like, go outside and don't come back in until we say, you know.
0: Yes,
11: when
0: I
11: you
0: miss
11: live,
0: those
11: when you
0: days.
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0: Can't Love You Anymore. It's Ella Langley and Morgan Wallen with Big D and Bubba.
1: Well, on our social media, but we get a lot of comments from Bubba. Like, oh my gosh, look how good Bubba looks. He's down 60-plus pounds, working out, great diet, and using Lean as a dietary supplement to get that amazing body he has.
0: You know, it's weird because weight cycling is a thing, and you go up and down throughout life.
1: For sure.
0: And right now, if you're struggling to get a little more than the 10 pounds off that you've been dealing with, then definitely look towards Lean because it is doctor created. It's oral. In other words, it's just you take it by mouth. No shots.
1: Yes.
0: People love that. Lean. If you want to lose some meaningful weight and keep it off, go ahead and do this. 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
1: I was reading this people talking about weird, darkest secrets that you learned after someone died. And someone said, hey, you know, actually, I have the kind of an opposite thing of that. They said years ago, I was managing a pretty nice wine and spirit shop, a liquor store. And we had a regular, really super friendly guy, but clearly a high functioning alcoholic. He'd get the cheapest case of beer that we sold almost every day, and sometimes brandy and all kinds. Anyway, he had to walk in because he didn't have a license because of all the DUIs and stuff. But one of the cashiers lived in his neighborhood, and she came in one day with the horrible news that this customer had died. And he was older, so it was not necessarily shocking, but a better pill for the staff that, got to know him. And she actually went to the wake and the service and reported back that the family was really super nice too, but none of them knew that he drank so much alcohol and that they were shocked that a liquor store employee was at his funeral. And so, she goes, a few days later, I was chatting with a coworker and, I look over and here comes this guy. The old regular guy that grabbing his cheap beer and checking out.
0: The one that died?
1: The one that died. And we saw the cashier that went to his funeral and told her, and she goes, well, I wonder whose funeral I went to. She went to some complete stranger's funeral.
0: Oh, no.
1: And then told the whole family that the deceased had a raging drinking problem.
2: Oh, boy.
1: Isn't that great?
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7: Hello, Langley in the studio with us. It is wild in here. We got cats and dogs and the whole thing. You get your dogs from the pound?
8: So animals have just always been such a big, big part of my life, and I've always wanted to.
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7: You did?
8: Yeah, I did.
7: Cattle?
8: That was really my first audience, honestly. I played a lot of I'm not kidding you. I'd crawl up to the top of our barn and put my headphones on and have my little CD player strapped to my pants. Whatever I was wearing.
7: Yeah,
9: that's awesome.
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9: Where's Ella? Oh, she's out singing to the cows again.
7: There she is.
8: 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Well, that was the time. It's like, go outside and don't come back in until we say, you know.
9: Yes,
8: when
9: I
8: you
9: miss
8: live,
9: those
8: when you
9: days.
8: Live in the country, they take advantage of that.
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0: That's Luke Combs and Be By You with Big D and Bubba. 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
1: What are you so giggly about?
0: I'm posting pictures of my kids from several years ago as back to school pictures. And I'm just putting them up there like with their little outfits. And I'm going to act like they're going back to school today. And I want to see how many people like actually go, oh, look, so cute. They're getting so big or whatever, you know, because people don't pay attention.
2: No, I bet every comment you get is going to be, oh, my gosh. Wow, time goes so fast.
0: Yeah. And like my kids are out of school.
2: Right.
0: They're all out of school. And I just think this is going to be funny just to see people going, oh, my gosh, I miss you guys. Blah, blah, blah, blah. But do I tag my kids? I guess no. If I'm doing it like on Facebook, because Facebook's just for my family. It's like I've got 200 people on it total.
1: I mean,
0: it's family and people I went to school with.
1: Facebook. I don't get on it. I don't get on much of anything.
2: Do you know the last time I got on Facebook, I counted how many posts were not just ads,
0: post
2: but they were sponsored. Yeah. They were nothing I follow. It was, and I got through seven until finally I saw a post from a page I do follow. It wasn't a friend. It wasn't a connection. That it took seven posts to even get to something that I'd followed on Facebook.
0: Yeah, they put a lot of stuff where it's like, your friend so-and-so likes this page. And it's all yeah. But anyway, I'm going to do that today as a fun little back-to-school prank just to mess
2: Nobody
0: with people.
2: Will see
0: and
2: it.
0: I'm never going to. Nope. My mom will comment, oh, aww, the kids are great.
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9: A better life with Dr. Sanjay Gupta.
10: There are lots of things you can measure to get an idea of how healthy you are at any given moment. Temperature, heart rate, blood pressure, just to name a few. But how about how healthy you will be and how long you're likely to live? According to a new study out of the University at Buffalo, two simple strength tests are pretty accurate at predicting longevity in older women. One is hand grip strength, and the other is how quickly people can stand up from a seated position without using their arms. By the way, I remember interviewing former President Jimmy Carter when he was quite old and being really impressed how he just popped out of the chair without using his arms. Not a lot of older people can actually do that. But I think the message here is that maintaining strength as you age is going to help you perform everyday activities, but also help you avoid injury and stay independent. I'm Dr. Sanjay Gupta, helping you live a better life.
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13: Hello, Langley in the studio with us. It is wild in here. We got cats and dogs and the whole thing. You get your dogs from the pound?
14: So animals have just always been such a big part of my life, and I've always wanted to.
13: Did you grow up on a farm at all?
14: Yeah.
13: You did?
14: Yeah, I did.
13: Cattle?
14: That was really my first audience, honestly. I played a lot of I'm not kidding you. I'd crawl up to the top of our barn and put my headphones on and have my little CD player strapped to my pants, whatever I was wearing.
13: Yeah,
15: that's awesome.
14: And just get up there and 200 head of cattle kind of looks like 200 head of people if you squint real good.
15: Where's Ella? Oh, she's out singing to the cows again.
13: There she is.
14: Yeah. Well, that was the time. It's like, go outside and don't come back in until we say, you know.
15: Yes,
14: when
15: I
14: you
15: miss
14: live,
15: those
14: when you
15: days.
14: Live in the country, they take advantage of that.
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0: Post Malone and Morgan Wallen. I had some hip. It's Big D and Bubba. And we are coming to you from the Tractor Supply Studio for life out here.
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2: It's Friday. We're all in a great mood.

0: Barbara.
1: Said, oh Lord Jesus, it's a fire.
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8: Monday

0: George Burge and Luke Bryan with Big D and Bubba.
1: What's up, Bubba? Good morning.
0: I forgot, and I was like, oh, I have to remember to bring this up. You want to know where things are going? Get in expensive cars. I got into a friend's brand new BMW the other day, and he starts it up. And when he does, you know the little screen? Depending on your car, they have a startup, like a boot up screen for your GPS or whatever pops up. Yeah, his pops up, and all of a sudden you see all these little cars. It's a film. It looks like a
2: Michael
0: movie
2: Bay.
0: Trailer. Yes, it looks like a movie trailer, and it's going, and it's cool. And all of a sudden you see Spider-Man swing through, and it was like Spider-Man in theaters now. Blah blah blah.
1: Oh, I heard about.
0: Then it pops up and he lands, and it's like, yes, because there is a crossover. There's a crossover promotion going on between the Spider-Man movie and BMW.
1: Yep. There's a bunch of people who are, I read an article about that they're mad that they forced it on them.
0: It's like whenever U2 had that album that landed on everybody's iPhones back in the day, and everybody got mad at U2, and really, you haven't heard anything from them since.
1: Yeah. Yeah, no one wants that forced.
0: What have you heard? Carson shakes her.
2: No, I don't. I mean, it's U2. I don't know.
1: But yeah, I saw that. So I guess that's we're going to see more of that?
0: Apparently, yeah, they force at you basically. Here's what's going to end up happening. You know how you have the Netflix with commercials and without commercials? It's going to be your car with commercials or without commercials.
1: Way. You think
0: you want to be able to use your speedometer? Because that's all digital stuff now. It's
2: you
0: all
2: know,
0: screens.
2: My parents have been bugging me. Like, maybe you should look into getting a new car because my car at this point is almost 9 years old. And I said, I don't know if I want to. I want to ride into the ground.
0: I love the integrated tech. I do.
2: No, but
0: you know I love that.
2: But they were talking about subscriptions for things like heated seats.
1: People are sick of subscriptions.
2: Exactly. And I go, I'm just going to hold this thing. I just want to run it into the ground because I don't want to pay the extra.
1: Yep.
0: Well, just know that this is where things are going.
2: Well, if I watch an ad, does that mean I get something for free?
0: Wouldn't it be great?
2: Like if I want extra plays in my game.
0: You get like a little free like a movie ticket or something, or you get free popcorn.
1: Good luck trying to do this to my 1970 car.

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1: What's up, Bobby? Good morning.
0: Well, there's something here at the studio that has needed attention for years. Years! It has gone neglected. And no one has ever wanted to tackle this chore. But yesterday I decided to do it. You know that garbage can in the back underneath the stairwell? The one that's full of water?
1: Oh.
0: And
1: oh my
0: garbage.
1: God, you did that?
0: So I've always wanted to just dump all that stuff. The problem is it's a toxic waste dump.
1: Yeah.
0: It's been sitting there for years. The top of the garbage can is open, and people keep throwing garbage in it year after year after year, and the water has never left. So it has just become this sewage slop, and it's a terrible place. Could you imagine the mosquitoes? Super mosquitoes are being bred in there.
2: I don't even think the mosquitoes can survive, honestly. What? It is that toxic.
1: What'd you do?
0: I brought my drill from home. And
2: is that what that noise was?
0: I went to the bottom of the can.
1: Yeah.
0: And I went, and as soon as I did, water squirted out of this unbelievable pressure.
3: Did it go in your mouth?
0: No.
3: Did it go in your mouth?
0: But it went
3: maybe a little bit. I bet it did.
0: Oh no, it went all over my hands.
2: You just lost all 17 listeners.
0: Then I go to the other side of the can, because there's four sides of this big can.
1: Uh-huh.
0: I go to that one.
1: Yeah.
0: The dam breaks.
1: Yeah.
0: Go to the other side. Go to the other side. And at that point, I don't know what happened. It shot all over my body.
2: No!
0: Nothing, nowhere near my face.
2: No!
0: But it got all over my legs and on my pants and on whatever. I threw away the clothes I was wearing yesterday because it was infected.
1: Yeah, we know why. You don't have to tell us. We got it.
2: Yeah, we know.
0: But the good news is,
1: you did it.
0: It's drained.
2: I checked it this morning. It is drained,
0: and I put the lid back on so it can't refill.
2: You've stepped over a very massive part of the story.
0: You were covered
2: in sewer juice.
0: Remember, I keep things in the back of my car.
2: Okay, I was wondering how you got home.
1: Did you change your clothes?
0: I changed right there in the parking lot.
2: Otherwise, he'd have to drive home.
0: I opened two doors on my car, like the front and the back, and I stood in the middle like it was a changing room. And I got rid of that stuff, and my clothes are actually in there. That very can right now. They have paid the ultimate price. They have made the sacrifice. But the good news is that now the water is drained. I'm going to let it dry out for a little bit, and then I'm going to actually put all that in the dumpster, and then we should never have to face that toxic sludge again.
1: Thank you.
2: Dude, a good man.
0: I took three showers.
2: Ballads will be written in your honor.
0: Three showers. I used all the that's real antibiotic soap we have in there, because I used it all.
4: Whiskey drink.

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1: Hey, Carson, what's happening? Good morning.
2: Good morning. Do you recall, I don't know if you do because you're guys, but a couple days ago,
1: What's that supposed to mean? Yeah, what's that mean? Back up.
2: This is a fashion question.
1: Oh, yeah, go ahead.
2: Yeah. A couple days ago, I decided to switch things up and I wore a dress to work.
1: I complimented you.
2: You did, Dee. Thank you very much for that. Well, later that day, I had to go out. There was some radio kind of industry thing going on.
1: Sounds so fun.
2: So fun, but also meant that I knew everybody there and everybody there. It wasn't just, oh, you look nice. It was, Carson, what happened? Carson, are you okay?
0: What happened?
2: Carson, is it laundry day?
1: Well, you don't.
2: Because I don't wear dresses.
1: Dresses often.
2: Because everybody's used to my uniform of a vintage t-shirt, leather pants, and boots.
1: Yes.
2: And it doesn't matter the weather. That's what I'm going to wear. No, somebody said, what happened here?
1: So why don't you wear dresses?
2: Honestly, because now that I've been losing weight and I've lost weight, I knew that my uniform of the vintage t-shirt and leather pants, it worked for me. It worked for my size. It worked for my shape. And now that things have changed, I thought maybe I could branch out a little bit. I just didn't realize how much that was ingrained as part of people's recollection of me.
0: I enjoy having a uniform. And it's like you with the vintage tees. Like, you know, every day when I show up, I'm going to have a black t-shirt. It's either going to be a V-neck or a crew neck, but it's going to be a black t-shirt with a black baseball cap and whatever. You know why? Because there's no stress.
2: Mm-hmm.
0: I never have to stress about getting dressed. And that's you.
2: Yep.
0: That is exactly. You throw on your vintage tees.
2: Yep.
0: You get the pants, whatever that complements the tee, pulls the colors out, makes it pop.
2: Yep. Yep. And, I went out on a branch people didn't expect to see me hanging from.
1: Well, it was also pink.
2: I know. It was a color.
1: It was just.
2: It wasn't black.
1: There wasn't like a skull or anything.
2: Right. There were no flames. There were no holes in it.
0: No a tour. Anything anywhere.
2: It
0: on
2: was
0: it.
2: Made in this century. I get it. It was very confusing for people.
0: It was actually a very good look for you.
2: Thank you. I just was unaware of how much I had put myself into a corner.
0: I suggest anybody and everybody who, you know, has a chance to find a uniform, whatever your uniform is, because it really does take all the stress out of your daily life. You just know exactly what you're going to put on and you're good to go. And then when you step out, it means that much more, like with Carson.
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1: Are you doing the Survivor show?
9: We watched the show. We love the show. And my wife's like, you should post something. And I'm always like, I hate posting stuff. She's like, just you should post something about Survivor. So I posted this thing, and it started growing. I had so many people hit me up thinking I was going to do Survivor that it actually led to the Survivor casting guy reached out to me and asked about it. And maybe down the road somewhere. I don't know. It's hardcore, man. I'm not a very good sleeper to begin with. Being out there sleeping outside in the cold.
1: And also just thinking.
9: Bugs crawling around. And,
1: dude, Dirk, they're going to like show you like unflattering.
9: 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Like, when I don't sleep well, I am a beast. And my 14-year-old Jordan, she's like, Dad, I'm afraid you just do what you do here at home, which you feel crazy, and you're going to say something absolutely crazy,
1: yeah,
9: and get canceled.
1: You'd be done.
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0: Big D and Bubba getting ready for Josh Totofi to drop by the studio. He's got just a great new album that he's working on. If you don't know Josh, stick around. We'll introduce you to him in just a few minutes.
1: Well, on our social media, but we get a lot of comments from Bubba. Like, oh my gosh, look how good Bubba looks. He's down 60 plus pounds, working out, great diet, and using lean as a dietary supplement to get that amazing body he has.
0: You know, it's weird because weight cycling is a thing, and you go up and down throughout life.
1: For sure.
0: And right now, if you're struggling to get a little more than the 10 pounds off that you've been dealing with, then definitely look towards lean because it is doctor created. It's oral. In other words, it's just you take it by mouth. No shots.
1: Yes.
0: People love that. 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
1: We have a really adorable little girl on the phone who wants to tell us about her teeth.
0: About her teeth?
2: Yep.
3: There you go.
2: I lost 2 teeth already.
0: What?
2: I have, like, 5 wiggly ones.
0: What?
1: Man. How much do you get for those? How much money?
2: So far 2 came out, and I already have $6.
1: Wow.
0: So about $3 a piece.
1: $3 a tooth from the fairy.
0: That's what George Washington paid.
1: That's right.
4: George Washington has wooden teeth.
2: Yeah, did you know George Washington had wooden teeth?
0: He didn't, actually. They say that...
1: What are you doing?
0: What?
1: Why are you... Just go, I heard that.
0: Yes, you're right. I heard that. Balsa wood.
1: This isn't Mythbusters.
0: Very light.
4: Yeah,
2: we're teasing you.
0: Oh, good, because I love being teased. That's great.
1: You mean teething us?
0: Oh, thank you.
1: All right, that's my exit. Okay, bye.
4: Bye, dude.

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2: 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Just play the game one way. You hit a ball in the gap, run. 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
7: Hello, Langley in the studio with us. It is wild in here. We got cats and dogs and the whole thing. You get your dogs from the pound?
8: So animals have just always been such a big, big part of my life, and I've always wanted to.
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7: You did?
8: Yeah, I did.
7: Cattle?
8: That was really my first audience, honestly. I played a lot of I'm not kidding you. I'd crawl up to the top of our barn and put my headphones on and have my little CD player strapped to my pants, whatever I was wearing.
7: Yeah,
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9: 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Oh, she's out singing to the cows again.
7: There she is.
8: Yeah. Well, that was the time. 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
9: Yes,
8: when
9: I
8: you
9: miss
8: live,
9: those
8: when you
9: days.
8: Live in the country, they take advantage of that.
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So excited to introduce you to Josh Totofi in a couple minutes. He is awesome. You're going to love him. 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

0: one of the greatest songs ever.
1: Nobody knows. Yes, exactly. I'm bringing this up because Colt was involved in that accident.
2: Yeah.
1: The bus rolled over twice the other day.
2: Yeah.
1: And Colt Ford, he sent you the picture, and then he ended up tweeting out the picture or something, shared it on Insta or whatever, and like everybody's like, what?
2: Yeah, it's pretty bad, man.
1: Have you heard it? And I know you've been talking with Brantley Gilbert about...
2: Yesterday Brantley and I were going back and forth. Colt sent me some images of his x-ray.
3: It's
2: pretty bad.
1: So his arm and his shoulder on one side.
2: Yeah, they had to pull him through the windshield to get him out.
4: Oh, wow.
2: Yeah, the EMTs. He's had a rough run, man. You know, he had the heart issue, and Brantley was with him, they were on tour.
1: Brantley Gilbert saved his life.
4: Yeah.
2: So they went to a hospital, and Colt needed like something done, a piece of equipment, and they did, we don't have it here. And he goes, well, load him up. We're taking him where they do have it. And Brantley was like, I was ready to go to jail because I was like, I'm really, truly going to be the guy you guys think I am.
1: Yeah.
2: And I'm going to hit him.
1: Remember what he said? Doctors. He told the doctor, he said, you're either going to put him in a hospital bed or you're going to put him in an ambulance or I'm going to put you in one. Right. And they're like, well, Mr. Colt Ford, you're on your way.
2: Yeah, he's got to wait to me. Anyway, yeah, say lots of prayers for Colt Ford as he is recovering from that terrible... It's a bus accident.
1: It was a rollover accident with the bus.
2: Insane.
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2: Are you doing the Survivor show?
12: We watched the show. We love the show. And my wife's like, you should post something. And I'm always like, I hate posting stuff. She's like, you should post something about Survivor. So I posted this thing, and it started growing. I had so many people hit me up thinking I was going to do Survivor that it actually led to the Survivor casting guy reached out to me and asked about it. And maybe down the road somewhere. I don't know. It's hardcore, man. I'm not a very good sleeper to begin with. Being out there sleeping outside in the cold.
2: And also just thinking.
12: Bugs crawling around.
2: Dude, Dirk, they're going to like show you like unflattering.
12: My kids thought I'd get canceled. Like, when I don't sleep well, I am a beast. And my

0: You know, Jordan, she's like, Dad, I'm afraid you just do what you do here at home, which you feel crazy, and you're going to say something absolutely crazy,
1: yeah.
0: And get canceled.
1: You'd be done.
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0: Morgan Wallen, and I got better with Big D and Bubba. He's here! Shaper, he's here! Big D's letting him in the door. Josh Totofi, I'm such a big fan. And you're like, who? Who's Josh? Well, trust me, you're going to love our next guest. He is fantastic. Musically, just awesome. I've never met him, so I'm super, like, geeked out. So, Josh Totofi going to be in the studio with us right after we play the Friday song!
1: Hey, Big D!

0: you like listening to yourself?
1: Sorry?
0: Do you like listening to yourself?
1: No, man. No.
2: Josh, I'm glad you're here, so I don't have to hear about you anymore from this guy. Bubba is... I don't know. Is he? I don't know. I think he has a tattoo of you.
1: No way.
0: I do.
1: Promise?
0: It's life size.
1: Yeah, no way. Two times around you?
0: It fits on my calf.
2: So from Hawaii, right? So Bubba's really been... So for years, as long as I've known him, he's always been like, dude, I really like the kind of the island country sound.
0: It started with Polynesian reggae, or it even goes back to even Kapena, which I know you know of. But it was always this cross of Hawaiian music and country and reggae, and it was this weird little thing that kind of crossed over, and it's the best music, especially for like chilling or doing like a grilling even.
3: Chilling and grilling.
0: You just gave us that.
3: Yeah.
2: But he would play some stuff, and I'd be like, oh, okay. Yeah, I get it. Yeah, that's good. And then he started playing stuff. He's like, did you play the Opry?
1: Yeah, I just played the Opry 2 nights ago.
2: And so he was just like, he's going to be here. We can get him on. Bubba hasn't slept in 4 days.
0: I haven't.
2: He's been so excited.
0: I'm so excited. You know, like the cokeheads who are like, oh, I can't miss it. Too much life is going on. That's what's going on right now.
1: Perfect.
2: So what is for you, do you just try and just do your own thing? This is how I was raised.
1: Coming from Hawaii, not a lot of people know, but the Paniolo country out there, Paniolo, the Hawaiian cowboy, is actually a part of a big history of Hawaii. Where the vaqueros, actually, the Mexican cowboys, actually came to Hawaii first before Texas.
2: I didn't know that.
1: Big fact, yeah. So cowboyism in Hawaii has been a thing for...
2: So when it's the whole thing, like we would expect, like a cowboy hat and ropes and horses, really?
1: Yeah, the whole thing.
2: And just doing more ranch work?
1: Yeah, a lot of ranch work, because back in the day, when the settlers brought a lot of the, because prehistoric Hawaii, there was only like chickens. Like, there wasn't really cows and buffaloes and horses, you know.
2: Because it's an island.
0: Well, there were no mammals, right?
1: Yeah.
0: Like, isn't that it? Like, no, like dogs or any of that?
1: Yeah. So when the settlers came in, they actually brought in all the other animals, goats, sheep, and Hawaii people didn't know how to cattle how to take care of them. And so King Kalakaua at the time brought over the vaqueros to come and teach Hawaii how to be a cowboy.
2: Oh, wow.
1: Yeah. And so Paniolo Country, which is actually the title of my album coming out October 2nd, Paniolo being the Hawaiian cowboy, kind of just like pays homage to the cowboyism back in Hawaii that's been there for ages.
2: Oh, wow.
1: Yeah.
2: That's cool. I love that you actually
0: like know the history.
3: Know it, yeah.
2: You
3: feel very educated.
1: Yeah, I was actually waiting my whole life for this. I knew I was going to learn that for something.
2: This is good.
0: Well, also, I mean, we've talked about like the cowboy culture there too. Like, it's the same thing with the pickup trucks, except here it's F-150s and Silverados. Over there, it's all Toyota Tacomas.
1: Yeah, pretty much.
2: See, he's in. Bubba's. Yeah. He's all in. He's all
1: in. Do you live there?
0: I live in Guam.
1: Oh, you live in Guam?
0: I do go to Hawaii. Like,
1: damn near.
0: One of my best friends right now is in Laie for a funeral.
1: Yeah. And he said it correctly, too. Hey, man.
3: Oh, don't encourage that. Local. Josh,
1: are
3: don't
1: you
3: encourage him.
2: No, this
1: dude, you're
0: far
1: Hawaiian.
0: From it. Far from it.
1: Dude, you're pretty much Hawaiian, dude.
2: Josh is with us. We got, we'll talk about some music and country. And, man, it's fun. We're having a good time. We'll do that more on the way next. Hang on.

0: happened to me. It's Russell Dickerson with Big D and Bubba. 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
1: Josh DeTofi's in the studio with us. He's got an album that's coming out and explained. Bubba actually wrote it down for me phonetically of how to say it.
2: Paniolo.
1: Hey, Josh, give me a second, man.
2: Sorry,
1: I got it.
2: I didn't want you to go viral for the wrong reason. You know, I didn't want you to go on and be like Paniolo, because Olo is a whole different thing in Hawaii.
1: Oh, what is that? It's a
2: cojones, basically, man.
1: Oh, okay, gotcha.
2: Yeah.
1: Okay.
2: So I figured I'd save you just now.
1: Thank you, appreciate that. Yeah. So you're on the Moana album?
2: Yeah, soundtrack, yeah.
1: The soundtrack, that's cool.
2: Yeah, I mean, well, because I wasn't casted for the movie.
1: You were or weren't?
2: I wasn't.
1: Okay.
2: That sucks.
1: Did you try?
3: That guy, The Rock, got
2: I didn't
3: the
2: try, man.
1: Oh. I saw it was a video with you and The Rock. You hanging out?
2: Yeah, man.
1: Did you like him?
2: No, bro, he's amazing, dude.
1: Is he?
2: Dude, I'm not gay.
1: Yeah.
2: But for about 30 seconds.
1: Yeah. Yeah.
2: I might have been like at least a little.
1: Yeah.
2: For like 20, yeah, maybe yeah. 27 yeah. seconds.
1: You,
2: maybe,
1: you lingered.
2: I mean, the guy came out 6'2", just chiseled. I'm like, chill. Hey, calm down.
1: Okay, well, I'm glad that you like him, because he comes off. I'm always like, I don't know, man. He's kind of too much for me. But
2: well,
1: if you say he's good, he's good.
2: I mean, you know what? Well, like, you know, just Hollywood alone, right? Is like you got to take with like just a grain of salt. I feel like, I mean, all these guys, man, they live like these crazy lives. That, I mean, I don't know.
3: Like we were just talking about, like, people with that kind of money, they don't know when they make more money. They just know they have money.
1: Yeah,
2: I believe so. I got real blessed to just sit down and talk with the guy, man. And like, he's just like sipping his Teremana, and he's just like asking me about myself. And
1: yeah,
2: and I'm like, hey, man, like, don't try to be humble right now, okay? And then he's just like, hey, come on, man, I'm really asking, man, how you doing? And like, either he was just like the best actor in the whole world,
1: yeah,
2: or he's just really genuinely like just solid.
1: Did he say, man, get your hand off my leg? All right, here's Josh. Is this from the
4: from Moana?
2: Okay. Yeah, the soundtrack.
4: Song Two of Us.
1: Do you have any like country? Like, did you grow up listening to like American country music?
2: Yeah.
3: What do you mean American country? Hawaii is America.
2: It's just country. I think it's just country. It's just
3: man. Country.
2: I'm about to save you. It's just country music. It's not American country music, man.
1: But you know what I'm saying.
2: Yeah, I know. I do.
3: Like,
2: know,
3: straight up ranch
5: know,
3: music.
5: You know everyone else.
1: I got, dude, trust me, the guy's driving right in his F-150. He's like, yeah, I got your saying. Do you understand that? Like, you listen to Alan Jackson.
2: Yeah.
1: You listen to all that kind
3: dude,
1: of stuff.
3: Dude, George Strait got his start in Hawaii.
2: I didn't know that.
3: Yeah, George Strait was in the Army and started playing around in, like, the Pearl Harbor area.
2: No freaking, I didn't know that.
3: Yeah, that's what I heard. That's the legend. So fact and also
2: someone.
3: We got the steel guitar from Hawaii, which is maybe the countryest of all instruments.
2: That is very true. Everyone thinks it's the ukulele. That's a native instrument to Hawaii, but it's not. That's actually a Portuguese instrument.
1: That
2: came to Hawaii. The only Hawaiian instrument is the steel guitar.
1: Okay.
6: Wow. So much knowledge.
1: I know.
6: You have imparted today.
2: I sound so smart
6: today.
2: Right now.
6: You
2: did.
6: Really?
2: You guys caught me on a good day.
6: You obviously are.
1: Josh, you do me a favor.
2: Yeah.
1: Is there any way that you could sing Bubba a happy birthday song, or is his birthday today?
2: Is it your birthday today?
3: Yeah.
1: It's not, but it would be great.
2: It's not your birthday?
3: No, but I was going to go for it.
2: Damn.
3: Now
2: I can't do it. Because
1: Is this a birthday song? Is it changed? Is it different in Hawaii? Is it just the same? Is there like a local song?
2: No, it's just happy birthday, man.
1: Just the same.
2: Yeah, it's just the same happy birthday.
1: I feel like you and I aren't jiving right now. You know,
2: No, we're jiving, man.
3: I think
2: We're just sober.
3: Big D needs to go. Big D needs to actually go to Hawaii and experience it and be a part of that.
2: Dude, you'd love thing. It. You'd love it, dude.
1: Oh, yeah?
2: And guess what? Like, you go there and now you're like, you're small.
1: Oh, yeah.
2: Yeah. Yeah.
1: Yeah, you're a big dude.
2: Yeah, I mean, I'm like medium there.
1: Come, shut up.
2: Yeah, there's nothing. Like,
1: y'all got DXL stores on every corner.
2: Oh, DXL is like Baby Gap in Hawaii.
1: That's not funny.
2: That's not even a thing, dude.
1: Get out of here. That's great. Josh DeTopi's with us. He's funny. That's good. We'll go talk more with Josh coming up next. Hang on.

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1: Josh DeTopi is with us. The album is coming out in August.
2: October 2nd.
1: October 2nd. And Bubba, man, this is your guy. What do you want?
0: Man, I don't know. I'm just like fanboying. So I'm having a hard time here, just concentrating on what's going on. I mean, dude.
1: Wait till you meet The Rock.
0: Man, bring that on.
3: Hey, Josh is way better now.
0: Dude, just listen to this.
4: Girl, you know, I think we ought to book a ticket right now.
0: I put this on.
4: Edge of the world, island town that we've been
0: and I start cooking.
3: Yeah.
0: In my air fryer.
4: Check out and just get away.
0: I'm like, man, this could be the best chicken ever.
4: If we take that red, I will be touching down.
0: Because you know, whatever you're listening to actually
4: just
0: flavors your
4: time
0: food.
4: For that slow.
1: Alright, man, look at you.
0: Dude. I could listen to this all day, all day,
1: take
0: all
1: that,
0: day.
1: Take that, Zach Brown.
3: Yeah.
1: Does it bother you? Like, you have like Zach Brown and Kenny Chesney kind of doing the island thing. You're like, man.
2: Not at all.
1: You're
2: man.
1: From Knoxville.
0: Also, they're doing the Caribbean thing. If it was anybody that would be mad, it would be somebody like a Barris Hammond or somebody who's doing that the reggae thing from there.
2: Barris Hammond's tough. Honestly, no, man. I mean, I don't know, because I guess I'm a music maker myself.
0: Yeah.
2: Like, I don't know, I could probably see it like, is some of the country people being mad at them being country?
0: Yeah. Mm-hmm.
2: Like, I feel like it's just, I feel like it's a waste argument. I feel like to try and break down people and, why are they, it's like, if you and I was to go eat the same food, and it's like me getting pissed that you're putting ketchup on your chicken.
0: Yeah.
2: And you're mad I'm putting gravy on mine's. It's like, yeah. Hey, man, just enjoy the chicken, dog. Just like, it's whatever, bro. Like, so I feel like that's just their interpretation of whatever country music is. I mean, Jimmy Buffett, man. I mean, like,
1: yeah.
2: He had, like, one of the most hit bars in Hawaii. Like, he's not from Hawaii, but, like, I mean, everyone loved the guy.
1: Yeah.
2: I think just the genuineness, I think, in the music, I feel like as long as that's there, then, I mean, who are we to hate?
0: Why do people give Bruno Mars so much flack?
2: Like, do they?
5: Yeah,
0: there's a lot of people.
2: I'm such a big Bruno Mars fan.
5: Wow.
0: There's a lot of people. There's a lot of blowback on Bruno because they're like,
2: why?
0: Because he's doing R&B. And they're like, man, stick to what, And I get so angry because, like, what I like the most about, like, Polynesian reggae or Polynesian music, because I don't even know what you call it because there's so many different genres thrown together because it's reggae. It's old school Motown R&B.
2: Yeah.
0: It's a country. It's Hawaiian traditional. It's everything just thrown together, put in a pot, stirred it up, and here you go.
2: Yeah, yeah. I mean, honestly, music, man, is such a great time to be a part of music right now because I feel like it's a blessing and a curse that there's nothing really new under the sun. Mm-hmm. I feel like everything's been done. But I think now it's just like interpretation of how you want to express music. So, I mean, but Bruno's also just like a GOAT, in my opinion. Dude, like, he's so great.
0: One of the best performers.
2: I don't think he deserves a conversation to be like, I think he should only be doing this.
0: Dude,
2: I mean, the guy's been killing it for the past decade.
0: Maybe it's just the stuff I see online. He's catching it hard online. And I'm like, man, people.
5: Oh, they hate everything online, though.
0: Oh,
2: you're
0: is that
2: right.
0: What it is?
5: Yeah, like Zendaya is like the latest that everybody hates her.
2: People hate her?
0: Why are people hating her?
5: Because she's in two of the biggest movies of the year. So it's like, we're just going to tear her down because she's out here living her best married life with Spider-Man. Congratulations on your win.
0: So is that what it is?
5: Yeah,
0: is it just people like to knock
5: Bruno
0: people
5: Mars
0: off?
5: Just keeps winning by being talented and
2: I can imagine that a lot of these people making these comments are also like in their office 9 to 5 that just like hate what they're doing.
5: Yeah.
2: And like, they just like hate seeing happy people on their phone. I feel like
0: isn't it great being able to do what you do and to have to live that life? I mean, you get paid to go bounce around, in some cases, island to island.
2: Yeah.
0: Continent to continent.
2: Yeah, for
0: sure. Entertain people and bring happiness and joy into their lives.
2: I mean, I definitely know I'm blessed, man. Highly favored, for sure. But I do know those that are working the 9 to 5. I want to think that they're doing their best as well, trying to make ends meet. But
0: yeah.
2: And then there's some that just like, frick this job and I want to go after my dreams. And then there's some that's like, I'd rather have a automatic check every 2 weeks.
0: Yeah.
2: So, I mean, I guess it's just, I just know that you'll get whatever you put in. So
0: I say that all the time.
2: Yeah.
0: You're going to find what you're looking for.
2: Right.
0: Yeah. Wow.
1: I feel like you guys have really bonded.
2: Mm. Well, I feel like we're on a date. Are we dating?
6: Yeah, we are. This is our first date.
5: And until The Rock shows up and then it's over.
2: Yeah, sorry, man.
7: Dumped for The Rock. That's the next album.
1: Thank you for coming in.
5: And, yes, thank you.
2: No, thank you guys
1: he's
2: for having me, man.
1: Such a huge fan. And I think I didn't know any of this music. Man, I was listening to that one you were playing a second ago.
6: Dude.
1: I think it's awesome.
6: I think, and I've been, it's funny, we have this conversation really every late spring, early summer.
1: Yeah.
6: I always pull out my playlist and I'm like, country people, listen up. Nice. You got to go try some of this stuff because it is great summer music too, but it's also just great music. Yeah. And try it out. Josh Tatofi, Tatofi, Tatofi, just like it sounds. Josh Tatofi, go dig through his playlist and you're going to find a lot of stuff you like.
2: Yeah. Thank you.
1: Thanks for coming in, dude.
2: Thank you guys, man.
8: Big D and Bubba. Happy Friday, y'all.
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2: Did you really?
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1: Hey, I'm glad you not forgot where you came from.
18: I have forgot, dude. 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
0: And Ella Langley, Don't Mind If I Do, with Big D and Bubba.
2: I thought Josh Duhamel was great from Hawaii. And
0: he was so fun. His whole baby gab joke was epic.
2: Killed. It was awesome.
0: So, and a lot of people are like, really? Hawaii had a lot of influence on country music? By the way, I did some fact checking. Yes, first of all, Hawaii introduced the steel guitar, and then country music said, oh, we'll take that. That's amazing. But I did find out about George Strait. He did start in the early 70s while he was stationed as an infantryman in the Army at Schofield Barracks. He and Norma moved there once he was in the Army. And while stationed in Hawaii, George Strait bought a guitar and taught himself how to play and then said, I think I might want to do this music thing. So he joined an Army-sponsored country band called Ramblin' Country while in Hawaii. And he made it, and they said, yeah, we'll take you as the singer. You're pretty good. And then George Strait, that's how he got his start, was there in Hawaii.
2: Wow.
0: So
2: that's pretty cool.
0: Yeah, we have a little George Strait hit. I mean, think about it. If George Strait had not been stationed in Hawaii, would he have ever learned to play guitar? Would he have ever learned to sing?
2: Think of all the songs that we wouldn't have.
0: Dude, that's crazy.

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9: Jordan Davis is in the studio, and I think for the first time ever, I think possibly, we're not going to mention your beard.
10: We've already done it.
9: You're right.
11: It is the most magnificent. And, you know, it just, it is. You Anybody who has ever tried to grow a beard needs to just stop, because you will never, ever meet that level.
10: There's a lot of truth in what you just said. I got a beard trim this morning.
11: Did you really?
10: Before I came in here, yeah.
11: You have somebody who trims your beard on call.
10: Well, she cuts my hair too. It's not just like, I don't have
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10: Can you not tell?
11: You got the home haircut and beard trim.
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0: Jason Aldean. Don't tell on me. It's Big D and Bubba.
1: Boy, on our social media, but we get a lot of comments from Bubba. Like, oh my gosh, look how good Bubba looks. He's down 60-plus pounds, working out, great diet, and using lean as a dietary supplement to get that amazing body he has.

0: And it says, hey, everyone, good news. My kid just told me that 6'7 is now cringe. We did it.
1: Woo! Marissa tweets, friendly reminder, all of the actors from Friends are now older than the youngest Golden Girl was in that show's first season. Have a nice day.
0: Jared says, yeah, I do CrossFit. I cross my fingers and hope my pants still fit.
1: And Evan tweets, if you ever leave a conversation with me wondering why I said that weird thing, well, just know that I'm wondering that exact same thing, too.
0: Well, you got a good tweet tag, so we'll see it at Big D and Bubba.
2: Tweet, tweet, those tasty tweets.
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4: 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Mmm, Big D.
1: Hey, it's Big D and Bubba. Animal Days are back at Tractor Supply.
0: Yeah, load up your favorite sidekick. 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If they're on a leash, they're welcome. And around Animal Days, you never know what you're going to see strolling the aisles.
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0: Hello, Langley in the studio with us. It is wild in here. We got cats and dogs and the whole thing. You get your dogs from the pound?
7: So animals have just always been such a big part of my life, and I've always wanted to.
0: Did you grow up on a farm at all?
7: Yeah.
0: You did?
7: Yeah, I did.
0: Cattle?
7: That was really my first audience, honestly. I played a lot of I'm not kidding you. I'd crawl up to the top of our barn and put my headphones on and have my little CD player strapped to my pants, whatever I was wearing.
0: Yeah,
1: that's awesome.
7: And just get up there, and 200 head of cattle kind of looks like 200 head of people if you squint real good.
1: Where's Ella? Oh, she's out singing to the cows again.
0: There she is.
7: Yeah. Well, that was the time. It's like, go outside and don't come back in until we say, you know.
1: Yes,
7: when
1: I miss those
7: When you
1: days.
7: Live in the country, they take advantage of that.
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1: Big day for Carson. What's going on?
2: Yeah, today is the 25th anniversary of what is my favorite album ever was released. It was Beautiful Creatures, a band you've never heard of.
0: This band right here.
2: Yes. Yeah. And they didn't break. They were dropped by their record label the day they came out. But if you know the album.
0: The day they came out
2: was a whole thing.
0: Is that
2: thing.
0: Why nobody knows who
2: That's
0: they are?
2: That's why nobody knows them. But I love them. And they finally are out on streaming. This just happened a couple weeks ago. But today is the 25th anniversary. And I got together with the bassist and the guitarist and got to talk with them about it and do a whole interview. And they released the interview earlier today at 1 a.m. because that's one of the songs called 1 a.m. So I got to be a part of this celebration of the 25th anniversary. So this is my humble plea. Please go watch it and give them a view because I want them to at least do one more show.
1: Oh, that's cool, man.
2: Yeah,
1: when you get a
2: really
1: group that
2: neat.
1: You really like. Well, and
0: remember we did that back in the day with the band Flickerstick. We had their guy on. And it's kind of the same thing. And then they ended up getting back together. So
2: yeah, so this is what I'm hoping. And I know they really want to do a reunion. They're trying to gauge interest, and what would really help is if you gave them a view, so then your girl Carson could be, I don't care, one show. I just want one show. I want to be there, and I know they probably wouldn't even make me buy the $20 ticket. I might get him free, y'all, with your view, so thank you.
0: I want to turn this up for a second. I want everybody to think of what they see in their minds when they think Carson. Now, this is Carson at home.
2: That is my favorite lyric in a song ever. I could be with anyone, but I'd rather be alone. It is so me.
1: All right, so how do people go do this?
2: Just search out Beautiful Creatures on YouTube. You can find them on my Instagram. I'll have them all over my stories. And if you feel like sticking around and watching the video and watching me geek out on these two long-haired freaky men, go ahead.
1: You're cute.
0: Are they freaky men?
2: No. They're wonderful. They're wonderful human beings.
0: At Carson on Air. You need to go there. At Carson on Air on socials. Carsen on Air.

0: Jordan Davis. And once again, thanks to Hawaiian country singer Josh Totofi for joining us on the show. He was so fun. If you missed the interview, get to our socials and YouTube, etc., at Big D and Bubba and catch that. It's worth it.
1: You didn't take that bet I told you to take last night.
0: I did.
1: Oh, my bad. Sorry about that.
0: Remember I put $20 into my account? All of it is gone.
1: So yesterday, well, I go, hey, man, all this talk about the WNBA nonsense. So I was like, man, I'm going to do some research. So I did some research, and I'm like, what's the average number of points they score in the first quarter on these two teams? And I thought I found, like, discrepancy because the away team, blah, blah, blah. So, man, I was like money in the bank.
0: I told him,
1: I told Garrett, I told Schaefer, I told a couple of buds of mine from high school.
0: You told us all of them. It ride.
1: I alone let people. it lost. Yeah. But you know what I did?
0: You were impressed that somebody actually scored in the WNBA?
1: I know. I doubled up. I doubled up and went back into the second quarter and won it. So I actually came out on top.
0: First quarter was a fluke.
1: Yeah, it's just a fluke, dude. It's just a fluke. Anyway, my bad, man. I didn't want to.
0: That's all right. I mean,
1: and now you got preseason tonight.
0: You took out my whole allotment for the football season before football season.

0: What's up, Bubba?
1: So there, first of all, I need to stipulate this because it's crazy. Like, there are people right now around the globe that are marrying their chatbots. Like, they get on their...
2: You know, how many people? How many people? You say people around the globe. I want to know how many people.
1: I don't know an actual number, but there are people that are doing it.
2: How do you know this story isn't from a chatbot?
1: Now, that's one I don't really know. But I will say this. It is happening. You have people who get very upset anytime, like ChatGPT or Claude or whatever updates. And then they change the model. And then the model doesn't act like the old model, which is the one that they fell in love with. And it's their therapist, and it's their best friend, and the stuff.
0: I kind of agree with it a little bit. Because you remember when you had sexy Grok, kind of didn't get so sexy anymore?
1: Yeah.
0: And it changed, and I was kind of like, I kind of miss the old.
1: It was funny.
3: That wasn't a very healthy relationship Grok.
1: Yeah, but the sexy Grok thing was just a goof. Like, that was fun. We did it for the show. We're like, hey, look, she flirts.
3: That's what they always say.
0: That's the first step. Slippery slope.
1: Well, I'm looking now that there are lawmakers who are trying to pass a law here in America to stop the marriages. Okay, here we go. They are looking at about 2.6% of users actually feel like they are in love with their AI chatbot. 2.6. Dude, there's like millions, hundreds of millions of people using these things.
0: That's a lot of people.
1: 2.something% is crazy.
0: Yeah.
1: Anyway, they should definitely outlaw.
0: We have to make a law for that.
1: Yeah, well, dude, think about it.
0: We have to make a law for that.
1: We have to. Because here's the problem. There are people who are going to be marrying their robots in the future. This is the first step to that, right?
2: We have botstiality.
0: Botstiality's not
1: like
0: bad.
1: Botstiality. Botstiality's pretty good.
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16: Hotline Bling. Here I am, guys.
0: Are you doing the Survivor show?
16: We watched the show. We love the show. And my wife's like, you should post something. And I'm always like, I hate posting stuff. She's like, you should post something about Survivor. So I posted this thing, and it started growing. I had so many people hit me up thinking I was going to do Survivor that it actually led to the Survivor casting guy reached out to me and asked about it. And maybe down the road somewhere. I don't know. It's hardcore, man. I'm not a very good sleeper to begin with. Being out there sleeping outside in the cold.
0: And also, just think
16: bugs crawl around and
0: Dirk, they're gonna like show you like unflattering.
16: 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Like, well, I don't sleep well. I am a beast. And my 14-year-old Jordan, she's like, Dad, I'm afraid you just do what you do here at home, which you feel crazy, and you're going to say something absolutely crazy,
0: yeah,
16: and get canceled.
0: You'd be done.
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0: Well, okay, why do I need my phone out?
1: Everybody, get your phones out. Take a look at your Instagram thing. Go ahead and pop your Instagram open. Why did they change the font?
2: Oh, they did.
1: Yes. I'm looking at my Instagram. I'm like, this is not right. What's wrong? And I'm like, it looks like there's a, where the R is, it's wonky. It used to be nice and cursive and flowy. And now all of a sudden they have a new font. I know, this is like those dumb, silly things, but...
0: I guess I don't get what you mean.
1: The font is different. Oh, wait, it's more space-y.
2: I just switched accounts, and now it's back to the way it was.
1: Oh, I wonder if they're in the middle of like a new rollout or something. Isn't that weird?
0: Don't like changes, do we?
1: No.
0: We're not big fans of that.
1: No. What do we all hate? Change. What do we hate? More? The way things are. Or do I have that backwards? Anyway, now that you have your Instagram out, follow us at Big D and Bubba. Have a great weekend.
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This is the final day to get qualified for Tim McGraw to go see him in Vegas. 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And a pretty sweet Instagram picture that would be. So this is your final day. You got three more chances today. 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

0: 95.5 WSM. It's Big D and Bubba. Good morning. Heat is going to be the word this weekend. That's why I'm playing some Christmas music. Christmas-ish. Just think about that. Just remember we had the ice storm? Remember that, all that? And it was like 4 degrees for a week. Remember that? Heat advisory today. We're looking at near 100 actual temp. Heat index 110. Saturday 101. Sunday 101. Yeah. So enjoy it. Sweat it out. 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
8: Ella Langley in the studio with us. It is wild in here. We got cats and dogs and the whole thing. You get your dogs from the pound?
9: So animals have just always been such a big, big part of my life, and I've always wanted to.
8: Did you grow up on a farm at all?
9: Yeah.
8: You did?
9: Yeah, I did.
8: Cattle?
9: That was really my first audience, honestly. I played a lot of I'm not kidding you. I'd crawl up the top of our barn and put my headphones on and have my little CD player strapped to my pants, whatever I was wearing.
8: Yeah,
10: that's awesome.
9: And just get up there and 200 head of cattle kind of looks like 200 head of people if you squint real good.
10: Where's Ella? Oh, she's out singing to the cows again.
8: There she is.
9: Yeah. Well, that was the time. It's like, go outside and don't come back in until we say.

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It is a warm day, and it's going to be a hotter weekend. Heat advisors in effect as we've got near triple digits today, 100 for the high, heat index 110 or so. Same thing for the weekend as well.

Good weekend to get on the water, man. Maybe hit Percy Priest or Old Hickory or Del Hollow, my neck of the woods. Wherever you're going to go, man, get out there and enjoy.

Your last chance today to get those tickets for Dwight Yoakam. Tyler has your chance to win those coming up in the 5 o'clock hour this afternoon. Good luck to you. All right. And welcome to the weekend. You made it.

0: 95.5 WSM. Good morning on a hot weekend ahead. Well, there are a ton of those Tesla cyber cabs. They're gold. You may have seen there a whole fleet of them parked Cool Springs area and over by the mall. And they're just there waiting like robots. Remember on Star Wars when they had all those drones and then they activate them and they all start walking out of med? I think that's what's going to happen, pretty sure. So we have Waymos. At some point, we're going to have the Tesla cyber cabs. They drive themselves. It's the same kind of deal as Waymo, but it's Tesla. So I don't know. We don't know. They've been there for a while, and Tesla hasn't commented on what they're going to do with those yet. So just watch them. When those headlights come on, run. All right, more music next. Hang on.
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0: Hello, Langley in the studio with us. It is wild in here. We got cats and dogs and the whole thing. You get your dogs from the pound?
7: So animals have just always been such a big, big part of my life, and I've always wanted to.
0: Did you grow up on a farm at all?
7: Yeah.
0: You did?
7: Yeah, I did.
0: Cattle?
7: That was really my first audience, honestly. I played a lot of I'm not kidding you. I'd crawl up to the top of our barn and put my headphones on and have my little CD player strapped to my pants, whatever I was wearing.
0: Yeah,
8: that's awesome.
7: And just get up there, and 200 head of cattle kind of looks like 200 head of people if you squint real good.
8: Where's Ella? Oh, she's out singing to the cows again.
0: There she is.
7: Yeah. Well, that was the time. It's like, go outside and don't come back in until we say, you know.
8: Yes,
7: when
8: I
7: you
8: miss
7: live,
8: those
7: when you
8: days.
7: Live in the country, they take advantage of that.
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5: I'm WSMV4 First Alert Meteorologist Stefano DiPietro. Extreme heat and humidity today. Highs in the upper 90s. A heat index over 105 degrees. Mostly sunny, but keep an eye out for an isolated thunderstorm. 70s tonight. Upper 90s to near 100 both Saturday and Sunday, with a heat index as high as 110 degrees both Saturday and Sunday. Mostly sunny.
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That's Clay Walker on 95.5 WSM. I'm Sammy Kincaid. Hey, hi, how you doing? Happy to be hanging out with you during your work day, which it's finally Friday, y'all. Shout out Big D and Bubba getting you through your morning. Here now, it's Luke Bryan, Country and She Knows It.

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11: Are you doing the Survivor show?
12: 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We love the show. And my wife's like, you should post something. And I'm always like, I hate posting stuff. She's like, just you should post something about Survivor. So I posted this thing, and it started growing. I had so many people hit me up thinking I was going to do Survivor that it actually led to the Survivor casting guy reached out to me and asked about it. And maybe down the road somewhere. I don't know. It's hardcore, man. I'm not a very good sleeper to begin with. Being out there sleeping outside in the cold.
13: And also just think
12: bugs crawling around. 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
12: 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Like, well, I don't sleep well. I am a beast. And my 14-year-old Jordan, she's like, Dad, I'm afraid you just do what you do here at home, which you go crazy, and you're going to say something absolutely crazy,
13: yeah,
12: and get canceled.
13: You'd be done.
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WSM. I'm Sammy Kincaid, and Matthew McConaughey not only up on stage with Jimmy Fallon singing Choosing Texas, but how about he showed up at the Belcourt Theater just a couple days ago for his movie premiere? He brought his mandolin and was singing along. Who knew he had musical talents? Here's Ella now. Just one.

on 95.5 WSM. I'm Sammy Kincaid, and Jason Aldean has some new friends on his farm, some new baby goats. Is there anything cuter? I think I'm going to go watch some baby goat videos now. Here he is. Don't tell on me.

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9: So apparently they watched hours and hours and hours and hours of TikTok, and there is a surge in teen girls actually experiencing ticks, as in Tourette syndrome ticks. 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Oh. 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
1: I'm WSMV4 First Alert meteorologist Stefano DiPietro. Extreme heat and humidity today. Highs in the upper 90s. A heat index over 105 degrees. Mostly sunny, but keep an eye out for an isolated thunderstorm. 70s tonight. Upper 90s to near 100 both Saturday and Sunday, with a heat index as high as 110 degrees both Saturday and Sunday. Mostly sunny.
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WSM. I'm Sammy. And guys, make sure that you're drinking your water today. It's going to get up to 95 degrees. Tomorrow, 96. And by Sunday, 97 degrees. Whew, that's warm. Here's Morgan with his latest Spin by Now.

WSM. I'm Sammy Kincaid, and you got about a week to get your pink outfits together for the Cloud 9 tour at Bridgestone Arena. Megan Maroney making her way there. Can't wait to see all the pink outfits that come together for that. But here she is with her daily reminder to just always be kind. You never know what somebody else is going through. It's a beautiful thing.

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Came out at midnight. It's called Mess, but here he is with one that never gets old. It's Turn This Truck Around.

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12: 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This is my first time calling, so I was seeing if I could get through.
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13: All right, hold on. Let's get the approval test meter. All right, and calibrating. All right, we're good. Everything's good. Everything functions.
12: Nice.
13: I don't know, just go with it, man.
14: Bubba literally just pressed the button. Said, okay, yeah, we're good. All right, come on back. Yeah, you're good. Come on. Yeah, you're good. Yeah, keep going.
15: Okay, looks like everything is where it needs to be.
14: Yeah.
15: On the count of three, give me the tone one more time. One, two, three.
14: All right. Yes. All right, sir. Thank you.
12: Thanks. Awesome.
14: All right.
12: Oh, nice.
13: All right, brother. You have a good one.
12: Thank you.
13: Take care. Bye-bye.
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4: Are you doing the Survivor show?
5: We watched the show. We love the show. And my wife's like, you should post something. And I'm always like, I hate posting stuff. She's like, just you should post something about Survivor. So I posted this thing, and it started growing. I had so many people hit me up thinking I was going to do Survivor that it actually led to the Survivor casting guy reached out to me and asked about it. And maybe down the road somewhere. I don't know. It's hardcore, man. I'm not a very good sleeper to begin with. Being out there sleeping outside in the cold.
4: And also, just thinking.
5: Bugs crawling around.
4: Dude, they're going to like show you like unflattering.
5: My kids thought I'd get canceled. Like, well, I don't sleep well. 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

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I'm Sammy Kincaid, and I'm sending this one out right here to all of the men in Nashville. I don't know if this is like a dating in your hometown kind of thing that makes it hard, but where are the single men? Yes, I'm looking for a man in Nashville. The dating scene's wild out there, y'all. Tell them, Shania.

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7: Bubba. 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
8: Yeah, what's
7: How's
8: up, man?
7: Going? This is my first time calling, so I was seeing if I could get through.
8: 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You just wanted to test the system?
9: You made it.
7: Yeah.
8: All right, hold on. Let's get the approval test meter. All right, and calibrating. All right, we're good. Everything's good. Everything functions.
7: Nice.
8: I don't know, just go with it, man.
9: Bubba literally just pressed the button. Said, okay, yeah, we're good. All right, come on back. Yeah, you're good. Come on. Yeah, you're good. Yeah, keep going.
10: Okay, looks like everything is where it needs to be.
9: Yeah.
10: On the count of three, give me the tone one more time. One, two, three.
9: All right. Yes. All right, sir. Thank you.
7: Thanks. Awesome.
9: All right.
7: Oh, nice.
8: All right, brother. You have a good one.
7: Thank you.
8: Take care. Bye-bye.
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1: I'm WSMV4 First Alert Meteorologist Stefano DiPietro. Extreme heat and humidity today. Highs in the upper 90s. A heat index over 105 degrees. Mostly sunny, but keep an eye out for an isolated thunderstorm. 70s tonight. Upper 90s to near 100 both Saturday and Sunday, with a heat index as high as 110 degrees both Saturday and Sunday. Mostly sunny.
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Are you going to be pulling out the pink sparkly cowgirl boots for next Friday whenever Megan Maroney comes to Bridgestone Arena? I think that I'm going to have to do that at Beach High School because, you know, high school football starts up next week. Nobody judge me. I just wish I could experience the Cloud 9 tour, right?

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95.5 WSM, I'm Sammy Kincaid, and if you're looking for a little date night action tonight, well, head on over to the Nashville Symphony. They're having Spirits of Summer. It's going to have Greek mythology-inspired cocktails, a cocktail competition, and live orchestra music, of course. It all gets started at 7:30. Here's some Toby Keith.

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9: This is my first time calling, so I was seeing if I could get through.
10: That was it? You just wanted to test the system?
11: You made it.
9: Yeah.
10: All right, hold on. Let's get the approval test meter. All right, and calibrating. All right, we're good. Everything's good. Everything functions.
9: Nice.
10: You know, just go with it, man.
11: Bubba literally just pressed the button. Said, okay, yeah, we're good. All right, come on awesome. Back. Yeah, you're good. Come on. Yeah, you're good. Yeah, keep going.
12: Okay, looks like everything is where it needs to be.
11: Yeah.
12: On the count of three, give me the tone. One more time. One, two, three.
11: All right. Yes. All right, sir. Thank you.
9: Thanks. Awesome.
11: All right.
9: Oh, nice. Nice.
10: All right, brother. You have a good one.
9: Thank you.
10: Take care. Bye-bye.
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Blake Shelton on 95.5 WSM. I'm Sammy, and Kenny Chesney's new album, Silver Sands Marina, set to be released on September 25th. He's got a new song with Megan Maroney on that album that she actually has to be on. We're talking a lot about her today with her coming to town a week from today. Well, we see Kenny Chesney on stage with her. Maybe they'll do a little You Had to Be There together. Here's Kenny with I Go Back. Yeah,

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1: He's a ranch hand in a pinch, man. 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

95.5 WSM. I'm Sammy, and if you're looking for something to do tonight with the family, well, it's the final Movies in the Park this summer at Pea Park for Goodlettsville Movies in the Park. I'll get started at 6:30. They're showing Goat tonight. Here's Keith Urban.

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1: I'm WSMV4 First Alert Meteorologist Stefano DiPietro. Extreme heat and humidity today. Highs in the upper 90s. A heat index over 105 degrees. Mostly sunny, but keep an eye out for an isolated thunderstorm. 70s tonight. Upper 90s to near 100 both Saturday and Sunday, with a heat index as high as 110 degrees both Saturday and Sunday. Mostly sunny.
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I'm Sammy Kincaid, and starting tonight at 7:45 is PBR Stampede Days, happening today, tomorrow, and Sunday, all weekend long at Bridgestone Arena. So going to be a little busy down there if it's not already around Broadway. Why don't y'all have a little drink for me, please? Cheers to you. Here's Rodney Atkins.

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8: 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Mm-hmm. 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

next one goes out to anyone that had a rough start to their Friday, including myself. I spilt my entire Stanley of water on me before I even got out of the car. Yeah, we went to work drenched today.

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I'm Sammy Kincaid, and I think that you deserve to have a little fun in the Sin City. I won't tell nobody, but if you want to go to see Tim McGraw and meet him in Vegas, that next national keyword coming up in three songs. But first, here's Clint Black.

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1: I'm WSMV4 First Alert Meteorologist Stefano DiPietro. Extreme heat and humidity today. Highs in the upper 90s. A heat index over 105 degrees. Mostly sunny, but keep an eye out for an isolated thunderstorm. 70s tonight. Upper 90s to near 100 both Saturday and Sunday, with a heat index as high as 110 degrees both Saturday and Sunday. Mostly sunny.
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Cody Johnson on 95.5 WSM. I'm Sammy Kincaid. And Luke Combs announcing yesterday 12 more stadium dates starting April 3rd of next year for the My Kind of Saturday Night Tour. But no Nashville on that list. Luke, what are we doing? Here he is with Rethink Some Things. Hold up.

WSM. I'm Sammy. And just a little reminder that there's only today and tomorrow left of the Williamson County Fair. So go enjoy it. Go do that and then go enjoy the Tennessee State Fair. Here's Morgan Wallen.

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You can win tickets to that on 95.5WSM.com. But will we see Al Dean there? I mean, they got the Double Down Tour together this year. Will he make an appearance? Here's Don't Tell on Me.

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95.5 WSM, I'm Sammy Kincaid, and got a busy few days for Riley Green coming up. His new album, That's Just Me, that's going to be released on September 18th, and then just 3 days later on the 21st, his debut season as a coach on The Voice. 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
3: I'm WSMV4 First Alert Meteorologist Stefano DiPietro. Extreme heat and humidity today. Highs in the upper 90s. A heat index over 105 degrees. Mostly sunny, but keep an eye out for an isolated thunderstorm. 70s tonight. Upper 90s to near 100 both Saturday and Sunday, with a heat index as high as 110 degrees both Saturday and Sunday. Mostly sunny.
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Dustin Lynch on 95.5 WSM. I'm Sammy Kincaid, and I am up out of here. And Tyler Reese is coming in to take you through the rest of your workday and get you through your drive home. But that's officially my weekend, and I'm loving life again.

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0: 95.5 WSM, Tyler East. Hopefully you're keeping cool, staying hydrated, and well, you know, when it gets to that point, maybe an ice cold beer. And I'm happy to report that Toby Keith's estate has garage beers. How do I know this? Well, a guy broke into Toby Keith's estate and helped himself to a few garage beers and then simply left. I don't suggest it, but I understand it.
1: We got winners. We got losers. Chain smokers and boozers. And we got yuppies. We got bikers. We've got

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1: 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Ooh, stay careful with the heat, man. 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
1: Big D and Bubba. Hello, Langley in the studio with us. It is wild in here. We got cats and dogs and the whole thing. You get your dogs from the pound?
9: So animals have just always been such a big, big part of my life, and I've always wanted to.
1: Did you grow up on a farm at all?
9: Yeah.
1: You did?
9: Yeah, I did.
1: Cattle?
9: That was really my first audience, honestly. I played a lot of I'm not kidding you. I'd crawl up to the top of our barn and put my headphones on and have my little CD player strapped to my pants, whatever I was wearing.
1: Yeah,
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10: Where's Ella? Oh, she's out singing to the cows again.
1: There she is.
9: Yeah. Well, that was the time. It's like, go outside and don't come back in until we say, you know.
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9: you
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9: live,
10: those
9: when you
10: days.
9: Live in the country, they take advantage of that.
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0: Well, back to school, everybody. Ready for the weekend as well? And some remote learners going on. I know one teacher said this is the first year. I was shocked. The first year he made all the students have their cameras on.
1: That is shocking because, yeah, you have to have a microphone and camera on with my little ones. It's like a whole Zoom class in front of you. Like, it's a public school, but it's like they're very structured.
0: I can't even.

0: Morgan Wallen, 95.5 WSM, 737-9500. The number here in the studio. Tyler Reese, happy Friday. Hope you're as ready for the weekend as I am. I don't know why you wouldn't be ready for the weekend, unless you have a lot of work you have to do this weekend. Then, you know, keep us on. We'll keep you entertained. You can always win free stuff with us. And guess what? It sounds like pickup lines getting a little interesting this year in a lot of school districts with different times about starting school and letting school out. Heather is on the phone here. Where is she at? She's out in Goodlettsville, Heather. Line three, are you headed towards or getting out of the pickup line right now on a school day?
1: No.
0: No pickup lines?
1: No, they ride the bus.
0: Oh, nice. So they take the bus in. Well, from every mother that calls me, it sounds like you're avoiding a huge headache where they said moms have started showing up like 90 minutes before the school even lets the kids out because they want to be first in line. So they bring a book and then they sit and they wait and they wait. I mean, it sounds like when you and I go to a concert and we have general admission tickets and we run through the gates to be as close to the stage as possible.
1: So I used to sit in the pickup line kindergarten year, and I'll never do it again.
0: Yes. So the struggle is real, and thank goodness for all of our school bus drivers, right?
1: Yeah. Big shout out to them.
0: Absolutely.
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5: Accident-wise, we're doing pretty well in the metro this afternoon. We do have the crash I-40 westbound near Spence Lane. The center lane continues to be blocked. We're seeing the normal slowdowns, especially on 440 eastbound as you head toward the exit for I-24 east, the north loop. Well, pretty much the entire loop is jammed up here on this Friday afternoon. I'm Jay Harper.
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10: Ella Langley in the studio with us. It is wild in here. We got cats and dogs and the whole thing. You get your dogs from the pound?
11: So animals have just always been such a big part of my life, and I've always wanted to.
10: Did you grow up on a farm at all?
11: Yeah.
10: You did?
11: Yeah, I did.
10: Cattle?
11: That was really my first audience, honestly. I played a lot of I'm not kidding you. I'd crawl up the top of our barn and put my headphones on and have my little CD player strapped to my pants, whatever I was wearing.
10: Yeah,
11: that's awesome. And just get up there and 200 head of cattle kind of looks like 200 head of people if you went real good.
12: Where's Ella? Oh, she's out singing to the cows again.
10: There she is.
11: Yeah. Well, that was the time. 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
11: live,
12: those
11: when you
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1: 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Just play the game one way. 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
4: I'm WSMV4 First Alert Meteorologist Stefano DiPietro. Extreme heat and humidity today. Highs in the upper 90s. A heat index over 105 degrees. Mostly sunny, but keep an eye out for an isolated thunderstorm. 70s tonight. Upper 90s to near 100 both Saturday and Sunday, with a heat index as high as 110 degrees both Saturday and Sunday. Mostly sunny.
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Well, now that Morgan's wrapped up Distill the Problem Stadium Tour, the focus, the album, he says probably this sound is what you can expect for the next album. Been by now. This is new. No.

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3: A vehicle fire has the off-ramp closed in East Nashville on Ellington Parkway southbound to Trinity Lane. Gallatin Pike North to south of Old Hickory Boulevard crash. 65 North near I-440. We picked up a wreck. We now move to Antioch where there's a crash. Murfreesboro Pike near Morris Gentry Boulevard. The eastbound traffic extremely slow there. And near Belmont, Wedgwood Avenue near 8th Avenue, a crash. I'm Jay Harper.
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0: 95.5 WSM, first ever Pickle Fest coming by Murfreesboro, Middle Tennessee. Pickle Fest. Have you heard about this yet? I think they said September 5th.
1: No, but that's Labor Day weekend. That's
0: oh, it is. Gosh, I didn't even...
1: Pickles for Labor Day.
0: Yeah. Labor not for your pickles. No. Just go to the Pickle Fest in Murfreesboro.
1: I'm there.

0: It's your last chance? Do they know? I hope they do now. It's your last chance, you guys know, to get to Vegas to go see Tim McGraw, meet Tim McGraw. You need a vacation, right? Yeah, we'll do that. Less than 10 minutes. A lot of hummingbirds flying around this time of year. You guys notice that?
1: Hey, because I have a lot of flowers, so they get on all of my flowers, too.
0: Yeah, yeah. You know, it's kind of like a hummingbird Uber Eats, I think, for

0: I know. I'm getting emotional as well. I know you are. This is your last keyword to go to Vegas to see Tim McGraw and meet Tim McGraw, okay?
1: Tim McGraw in Las Vegas. Here's your national text keyword for your chance to win.
0: Dollar is your keyword. 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And good luck.
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3: A vehicle fire has the off-ramp closed in East Nashville on Ellington Parkway southbound to Trinity Lane. Gallatin Pike North, just south of Old Hickory Boulevard, a crash. 65 North near I-440, we picked up a wreck. We now move to Antioch, where there's a crash. Murfreesboro Pike near Morris Gentry Boulevard. The eastbound traffic, extremely slow there. And near Belmont, Wedgewood Avenue near 8th Avenue, a crash. I'm Jay Harper.
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13: Bubba. Hello.
14: Yeah, what's
13: How's
14: up, man?
13: Going? This is my first time calling, so I was seeing if I could get through.
14: That was it? You just wanted to test the system?
15: You made it.
13: Yeah.
14: All right, hold on. Let's get the approval test meter. All right, and calibrating. All right, we're good. Everything's good. Everything functions.
13: Nice.
14: I don't know, just go with it, man.
15: Bubba literally just pressed the button. Said, okay, yeah, we're good. All right, come on awesome. Back. Yeah, you're good. Come on. Yeah, you're good. Yeah, keep going.
16: Okay, looks like everything is where it needs to be.
15: Yeah.
16: On the count of three, give me the tone one more time. One, two, three.
15: All right. Yes. Good. All right, sir. Thank you.
13: Thanks. Awesome.
15: All right.
13: Oh, nice.
14: All right, brother. You have a good one.
13: Thank you.
14: Take care. Bye-bye.
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0: Hey, Dwight Yoakam tickets today. We'll do those before 5:30. Roger working hard on the trains for CSX here. That's got to be hot out there. What do you do again? What's a car knocker?
1: We inspect the trains before they leave the yard.
0: A car knocker? I've never heard of that in my life.
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Dwight Yoakam, the Honky Tonk Man. Today, your last shot at tickets to see D-White at Ryman Auditorium. We'll do those before 5:30. This is mind-blowing to think about this just 6 weeks away. 6 weeks away, the Preds back on the ice. Dirks, he's always excited for hockey.

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4: In the Rivergate area, a crash now, 65 northbound before Vietnam Veterans Boulevard. 65 northbound near 440, a crash. The right lane blocked on 24 eastbound at Almaville Road due to a wreck. And not far from there, I-24 westbound between Sam Ridley and Waldron Road, a crash. And 24 westbound at 440, the right lane blocked there due to a crash. I'm Jay Harper.
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1: Big D and Hello, Langley in the studio with us. It is wild in here. We got cats and dogs and the whole thing. You get your dogs from the pound?
8: So animals have just always been such a big, big part of my life, and I've always wanted to
1: 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Did you grow up on a farm at all?
8: Yeah.
1: You did?
8: Yeah, I did.
1: Cattle?
8: That was really my first audience, honestly. I played a lot of I'm not kidding you. I'd crawl up to the top of our barn and put my headphones on and have my little CD player strapped to my pants. Whatever I was wearing.
9: Yeah, it's awesome.
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9: Where's Ella? Oh, she's out singing to the cows again.
1: There she is.
8: Yeah. Well, that was the time. 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
9: Yes,
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9: miss
8: live,
9: those
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9: days.
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Jimmy Fallon. Everybody's choosing Texas. Man, they asked Ella afterwards after she reposted it on Instagram, and she said, I don't think I'll be able to recover from this. For good reason. We understand. We're all choosing Texas. Dwight Yoakam tickets, less than 10 minutes.

1-800-737-9500. Write that down and, well, dial away. Twinkle Toes, you want to go see Dwight Yoakam at the Mother Church? Dwight at Ryman Auditorium, are you kidding me? Caller 7. Good luck.

0: 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Who's this?
1: This is Jordan.
0: Jordan, where are you calling from?
1: I'm up in Lebanon.
0: All right, Jordan, how's your day today?
1: It's hot, but it's good.
0: Hot, still but working. Good? Did you have to work? Oh, you're still working?
1: Yep, still working.
0: What kind of work do you do, Jordan?
1: I'm building a Walmart out here.
0: Oh, dang. Wow. So, yeah, you know, just a casual building of Walmart going on out there. So, part of the new Sam's Club and all that?
1: Yep. Yeah, one exit up from that.
0: Nice. Well, very good. Yep. Well, man alive. Hey, you need a night off, I think. And you just kind of need to, you know, let a little steam off. Go out to a concert. Go downtown Nashville. We'll take care of the Dwight Yoakam tickets. You got two of those. Congratulations, my friend.
1: Hell yeah, man. I appreciate it.
0: Yeah. So how's the build coming along out there in Lebanon?
1: It's good, man. We got the gas station up. The store is halfway done. So moving right along.
0: Well, I appreciate you listening to 95.5 as your soundtrack while you're on the job, my friend.
1: Appreciate it, man.
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3: Still clearing this crash in Rivergate, 65 northbound before Vietnam Vets. In Smyrna, 24 westbound between Sam Ridley and Waldron Road. That crash still there. The right lane blocked on 24 westbound at 440. 40 westbound near the Commerce Road overpass in Wilson County, a crash. And also in Wilson County, I-40 eastbound that exit 229, a wreck. I'm Jay Harper.
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0: you folks, I call you real smart people that are way out there outside Nashville, will maybe be able to see some more of the Perseid meteor shower tonight. Did you catch any of that the other night?
1: I didn't. I fell asleep early last night, and I'm so bummed. I think it's still going tonight, though.
0: I think you can maybe catch some traces. Fingers crossed.
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0: I finally got one of those Ella Fella t-shirts.
1: Oh.
0: Oh, yeah.
1: Oh, my gosh. I'm trying to get a
0: perk
1: game, and I just wanted a sample to make sure I like it before I pay for it.
0: Yeah. Where are the free samples? We like those. Like tearing out the magazine page and rubbing it on your neck. Ella and Morgan now.

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1: A crash in Lebanon now. I-40 eastbound at Highway 109. That's exit 232. In Laverne, a wreck, 24 westbound at Waldron Road. I-40 westbound near the Commerce Road overpass in Watertown. A crash reported. An injury wreck in Laverne. Murfreesboro Pike west of Laverne Couchville Pike. Also Rosa Parks Boulevard at Broadway. A wreck reported. I'm Jay Harper.
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9: 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Oh. 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

of the sports peeps down the hall on the Zone. They were having high school football meetings today. It's almost time for Friday Night Lights. But first up, this Thursday night already, that'll be Nolensville at Lebanon High School Football.

0: bit of summertime left. Back to school, Mom. Everybody back to class for you there in the house?
1: They all are, yes. Well, yeah. I have two of them in school, and then I have two young ones, a two-year-old and a six-month-old.
2: Oh, wow. So you are working hard for the money, and your hands are never not full.
1: That's right. My hands may be full, but my heart's full, too.
2: So. Oh, there you go. There you go. Or the six-month-old's diaper.
3: He's a ranch hand in a pinch, man. 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A cast iron skillet swinging lid flipper. 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

0: Jason LZ, 95.5 WSM, Tallarico, for having a great start to the weekend so far. 737-9500, the number here in the studio. Big fair weekend, Wilson County, Tennessee. State fair this weekend. It's an annual tradition. I love it every year. It's such a good time. Tegan's over there in Germantown in line for the husband calling contest, of course.
1: Husband calling contest.
0: Have you ever heard it before?
1: I have not.
0: Really?
1: No.
0: Oh, it's wild. They literally go up there and create fun rhymes and songs that include their husband's names and said tasks that they think they should be doing on said homestead.
1: Okay.
2: Larry! Larry, get that steam shovel!
0: Like stuff like that.
1: Okay.
0: Yeah,
1: this
0: it's
1: a
0: contest.
1: Yearly thing, like a tradition?
0: It's coming up, I believe it's Saturday, this weekend.
1: Okay. I'm going to have to catch it then. I think we're going to go either Saturday or Sunday. So.
0: I'd be like, Kyle!
1: It'll be hot, but it'll be fun.
2: Kyle!
0: That sounds very hot.
1: Yeah, but it's so fun. It's fair season. I love fair season.
0: You do? After really?
1: A couple beers, you really don't realize how hot you are. So it's kind of okay.
0: Well, that's true, I guess. But you're also sweating it out simultaneously. But
1: Yeah. Just alternate with water. You'll be fine.
0: Alternate with water. You know, you got to be smarter than you look.
2: Get in from the field!
0: That's the problem.
1: Most have spoken by a true genius.
0: You got to be smarter than you look. Yeah, we'll see you tomorrow.
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4: Still working a crash I-40 westbound at Spence Lane. In Green Hills, an accident, Hillsboro Pike at Stokes Lane. In the west end part of town, West End Avenue at 29th Avenue, still a wreck there. And 24 eastbound before Brindley Parkway South at exit 24, a crash. And things a bit congested on 840 as you merge onto I-40 East. Folks headed to the fair in Lebanon. I'm Jay Harper.
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1: Ella Langley in the studio with us. 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
1: Cattle?
14: That was really my first audience, honestly. I played a lot of I'm not kidding you. I'd crawl up the top of our barn and put my headphones on and have my little CD player strapped to my pants, whatever I was wearing.
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2: 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We'll see you back here tomorrow afternoon. Be kind to one another and stay safe. These crazy temperatures. I'm over it like you are. Country Nice Live is next.
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